0: More Music Monday on River and iHeart. Spotney Dramas in the Roads, 38131949. Ilya here, brand new Alex Warren in the next few minutes. James Blunt, an absolute epic from Pink Floyd on the way. Let's go to the movies.
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was driving westbound, heading to Crow's Nest on Saturday, and saw fuel for over $2 a litre. Just insane. $1,000 fuel frenzy could get your tank sorted out for at least a couple of weeks. 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More Music Monday. Katy Perry. Our favourite Irishman, Ronan Keating. The greaties, Pat Benatar. River.

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River 949 Secret Sound. 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Go take another look, $50,000, life-changing cash with Hinksy. More Music Monday, two more songs to go, an absolute ripper from Van Halen. One song away, Daryl Braithwaite, Rivers, More Music Monday.

0: That's how you wrap up a More Music Monday on River and iHeart. G'day there, it's Ilya. Heading straight for the River Newsroom, there's been a new push to get passenger rail to the Garden City. All eyes on the federal budget and standing by with our 10 from then. What year are we going back to? Put your thinking cap on. I'll tell you shortly. It's River's 10 from then.
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8: 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Toowong, Logan motorway looking okay, same for the M1, the Mount Lindsay Highway busy through Boronia Heights, Cunningham Highway not too bad through Purga and Willowbank, also travelling okay, Brisbane Valley Highway and the Warrego. 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Glenall Grove, another check in an hour on River 949.
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11: Hi, I'm Matt McDonald. The Prime Minister's promising tomorrow's federal budget will be wide-ranging with measures to address intergenerational equity. But Labor is expected to break election promises by announcing reforms to capital gains tax and negative gearing tomorrow night. Anthony Albanese says the dream of home ownership is disappearing for a whole generation.
12: We can't afford to just sit back and watch that happen. Any responsible government has to take the needs of the younger generation and generations to come seriously.
11: Barnaby Joyce has ruled out One Nation joining forces with the Liberal and National parties. It comes after One Nation's stunning win in the Farrer by-election, which also saw the Liberal and National's votes collapsing. But Joyce has told Channel 9 they're not interested in being part of a coalition.
13: 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We don't want your ministries. 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You got all the prizes.
11: A man has been charged after allegedly threatening worshippers at a Brisbane mosque. The 33-year-old's accused of entering the mosque yesterday morning, claiming to have a weapon before he was chased away. And Delta Goodrum has stunned at the official opening of the Eurovision Song Contest in Vienna. Goodrum taking part in a parade of all 35 delegations. She hits the stage in semi-final 2 on Friday morning, our time.
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11: The Gold Coast Suns could be without forward Ethan Reid for Friday night's clash with Port Adelaide after he aggravated a knee injury. The club was hoping he could get through to the mid-season bye, but are now likely to rest him before that. The Blues and Maroons are ramping up preparations today ahead of Thursday's second Women's State of Origin game, both holding training runs in Brisbane. And Mary Fowler's helped Man City to a come-from-behind win over Sam Kerr's Chelsea to book a spot in the Women's FA Cup final, Man City winning 3-2. In extra time. That's the latest news and sport.
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10: River 949. Weather.
17: There's some showers off the coast, but nothing inland. Partly cloudy for the rest of your Monday. 26 the top today. A shower or two for Tuesday. 12 degrees start, 25. A carbon copy for Wednesday. Similar Thursday, 24. Then back up to 26 for Friday. Public holiday for Ipswich. Partly cloudy. Possible shower for Saturday. Withcott, 20. Burnett, 24. Deebing Heights, 25.
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17: G'day, Ilya here. The year was 1996 and this little red guy was driving every parent mad.
18: You know what Elmer loves to do? Laugh. It makes Elmer feel really good. It'll make you feel good too. Come on, laugh.
17: You won't be able to get that crazy laugh out of your head this afternoon. Now, that little toy, the Tickle Me Elmo toy, was virtually impossible to find in the toy stores. 1996. From Tragic Kingdom, no doubt in the next 15 minutes. The Smashing Pumpkins. Deep Blue Something. 1996. Rivers. 10 from Them. You'll

0: It's River 949's 10 from then. Skipping back to the year, you might have had one of these.
1: The StarTAC. The world's most wearable cellular phone. Motorola. What you never thought possible.
0: 1996 might be still in that second drawer in the kitchen. The Smashing Pumpkins. River's 10 from then.

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0: 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Belinda Carlisle. And when was the last time you heard this one? 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
1: River 949's 10 from then. 1996, we got our first taste of this. How many hours you spend on that? Super Mario 64 in 3D. The Cause gave us this. River's 10 from then.

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0: Nice way to wrap it up. Alanis tying a bow on 1996. River 949's 10 from then. Do it again tomorrow from midday. Ilya here, heading straight for the River newsroom. Calls getting louder for rail to the Garden City, and Labor set to break election promises in tomorrow night's federal budget. Hinksie standing by in the next 15 minutes. The first American Idol winner, Bob Marley, Benson Boone, and a big 90s song straight out of the news.
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1: River 949 traffic.
4: Good afternoon. Watch for a breakdown if you're on Centenary Highway, Victory Pocket southbound. It's in the left shoulder before the Kenmore Road overpass. A little slow for the Warrego Highway, currently westbound through Brassall. No major dramas, though. Getting through the Lockyer Valley. Nice run on Logan Motorway this afternoon. Ipswich Motorway slows eastbound around Oxley. Centenary Highway doing fine down towards Springfield Lakes. The traffic lights are on Flash Progress Road, Wacol at the entrance to Komatsu, and Blunder Road, Doolandella at Wallaroo Way. 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If you spot anything on the roads, give us a call, 3813 1949. Wal Karaka with another update next hour on River 949.
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7: Hey there, I'm Jess Kennedy. The Coalition's accusing the government of deceit as it prepares to break several key election promises. Reforms to negative gearing and capital gains tax are expected to be outlined in tomorrow night's budget. Shadow Treasurer Tim Wilson says everyone will pay the price.
19: We have new taxes being proposed on homes, on rentals, on startups, on self-starters for Australians. And in the past few hours, we're now hearing that the government's intention is to break its promises.
7: Two ISIS brides charged with slavery offences after returning from Syria are set to remain behind bars after abandoning a bid for bail. The women's cases are being mentioned in a Melbourne court today. It's expected a bail application will be made at a later date. The PM of France has revealed a passenger being repatriated from the cruise ship impacted by hantavirus is showing symptoms. It's understood they started showing signs while on a flight to Paris. They've been placed in strict isolation. Hopes of a ceasefire deal in the Middle East have been dashed again, with Donald Trump rejecting Iran's response to the latest US proposal. Iran reportedly agreed to send some of its enriched uranium to a third country, but won't agree to dismantle its nuclear facilities. There's heartbreak after a fatal crash on the Gold Coast on Mother's Day. It's seen a mum of seven lose her life. Another two people were critically injured in the three-vehicle crash yesterday. And Delta Goodrum has arrived at the official opening of the European Song Contest in Vienna. Goodrum waving the Aussie flag during a parade of all 35 delegations.
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7: Crows captain Jordan Dawson's helped lift his side to a 37-point win over Richmond. Adelaide was down by 10 at the main break before storming home with 9 goals in the second half, while a 5-goal haul to Jacob Van Rien helped Melbourne to a 32-point win over West Coast. The Perth Bears have the next recruit in their sights. English prop Matty Lees is contracted to St Helens until 2029, but the club's open to granting him an early release. And Aussie Lucas Herbert has secured his spot in next month's US Open after claiming his first live title.
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3: River 949, weather.
4: Is a slight chance of a shower today, otherwise it'll be partly cloudy. Tomorrow, shower 2 expected and 25. Same for Wednesday, Thursday, shower 2 and 24. At the moment in Grantham, it's 23. Harrisville and East Ipswich are 24. A reggae legend. We're going to celebrate his life on the anniversary of his death. We'll do that after Benson Boone at River 949. If I

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This is where you get the best music variety on the anniversary of Bob Marley's death. 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I didn't realise he was so young, 38 years old.

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7: Good afternoon. Watch for a breakdown if you're on Centenary Highway, Victory Pocket southbound. It's in the left shoulder before the Kenmore Road overpass. A little slow for the Warrego Highway, currently westbound through Brassall. No major dramas, though. Getting through the Lockyer Valley. Nice run on Logan Motorway this afternoon. Ipswich Motorway slows eastbound around Oxley. Centenary Highway doing fine down towards Springfield Lakes. The traffic lights are on flash. Progress Road, Wacol at the entrance to Komatsu, and Blunder Road, Doolandella at Wallaroo Way. 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
9: River.

Live home at Ribbon on for 9 with Hinksy. That 50 grand is still waiting to be won for the Secret Sound. Playing again at 5, the Savo. We do have 10 incorrect guesses. One is close at ribbon9for9.com. You just have to work out which one and then get the right wording. I know it sounds easy, but it really quite isn't. So get there, have a look, make noise, get the family involved, get your workmates. You never know, you could split it amongst your workmates. 5 o'clock this afternoon, thanks to Elite Portables Helidon.

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0: With Hinksy, a lot of talk about tomorrow night's budget, and then, of course, the opposition's talking about election promises and stuff like that. We'll get the latest in just a sec with River Nine for Nine News. Now, if you love the movie Cool Runnings, you know about the Jamaican bobsled team. You'll know the song I've got for you right after the news at River Nine for Nine.
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7: Good afternoon. No hold-ups for Ipswich or Logan Motorways. There are delays with a crash reported Mount Lindsay Highway, Boronia Heights. Slow both ways, Green Road. Traffic lights are on Flash Progress Road, Wacol at the entrance to Komatsu. Also Sumners Road, Middle Park at Wacol Station Road. Doing okay on Centenary Highway and the Western Freeway. Looks good on the Cunningham through Amberley around Ipswich, Rosewood Road, and no dramas for the Warrego Highway. 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
8: 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This is your news now.
9: Hi there, I'm Laura Edison. Well, two ISIS brides have reportedly pushed back plans to apply for bail after they were arrested upon returning to Australia from Syria last week. It's understood the 54-year-old grandmother and her 31-year-old daughter were planning to launch a bid for freedom in court in Melbourne today, but it means they'll remain in custody. The case is due to set a major court precedent for how Australia handles returning citizens from former conflict zones. The Federal Finance Minister has remained tight-lipped on a decision to backflip on its stance on negative gearing and capital gains tax. Reforms are expected to be outlined in the federal budget tomorrow night, despite the government promising no changes in the last election. Katie Gallagher says sometimes we have to pivot.
10: Well, the government gets a range of information all the time, and we have to consider that and make decisions based on it, and you'll see those decisions reflected in the budget tomorrow night.
9: It comes as the Australian flag has been displayed upside down in some parts of regional Victoria in a sign of protest over state and federal government policies. Experts adding those in the regions are feeling neglected. Queensland has cleared a backlog of some 600 untested rape kits after it was revealed the state's DNA lab was unable to keep up with demand. The state's Attorney General says it means that victims of sexual violence can get answers and cases can progress through court a lot sooner. And Deltra Guttram has arrived at the official opening of the European Song Contest in Vienna. Guttram waving the Aussie flag during a parade of all 35 delegations.
5: Brothers Leagues Club Ipswich, celebrating 50 years and over $5 million community support over the past 10 years.
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9: It's Sport Now, and a huge relief for the Melbourne Storm. Scans have confirmed that star fullback Sua Faalogo has been cleared of any facial fracture or serious damage after being forced from the field in yesterday's win over the Tigers. The try-scoring sensation is expected to be available for Magic Round in Brisbane this weekend. And in golf, Aussie Lucas Herbert has secured his spot next month's US Open after claiming his first LIV title. Herbert won the tournament in Virginia by 4 shots, overcoming illness on the final day to secure victory. And that is the latest in news and sport.
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8: River 949. 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
14: We're seeing a couple of showers here and there across the afternoon. Very much the same for tomorrow with 25 degrees. Wednesday, shower 2 and 25. At Cotswold Hills, it's 20. Tarampa and Bevalbo, 24 degrees. The Dark Star, who once appeared in a Johnny Depp movie. After Ella Langley, River 949.

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8: Good afternoon. Traffic's moving well at this stage on Ipswich Motorway through Oxley. Western Freeway and Centenary Highway are problem-free too. Little slow southbound into Springfield Lakes and slowing eastbound through Heathwood on Logan Motorway. It is slow going Mount Lindsay Highway through Boronia Heights, both ways at Green Road. Cunningham Highway is doing okay through Flinders View and through Willowbank. Looks good on the Warrego Highway. We do have a truck broken down on the Toowoomba Bypass Ballard. It's blocking the left lane westbound. The Pool Spa Life Expo for pool, spa, saunas and outdoor living products. Brisbane Showgrounds this weekend. 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If you spot anything on the roads, give us a call, 38 131 949. It's Wal Karaka with another update next hour on River 949.
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0: We are on the countdown at River 9 for 9 to the Ipswich show this coming weekend. 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
19: Congestion's building as you come onto the Ipswich Motorway through Gales from the Logan Motorway. It's also starting to build through Forest Lake for the Logan Motorway heading eastbound. Western Freeway's under speed through Indooroopilly. Centenary Highway's getting busier southbound at Springfield Lakes Boulevard. The all-electric Chery E5 with 430 kilometres of range now from just $37,990 drive away. 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It's Carol Park. 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
20: Hi there, I'm Laura Edison. Well, the Coalition is accusing the government of deceit for breaking several key election promises. Reforms to negative gearing and capital gains tax are expected to be outlined in tomorrow night's budget, despite Labor previously promising it would not touch these tax breaks. Shadow Treasurer Tim Wilson says everyone will pay the price.
21: We have new taxes being proposed on homes, on rentals, on startups, on self-starters for Australians. And in the past few hours, we're now hearing that the government's intention is to break its promises.
20: A new development with the so-called ISIS brides in Melbourne, where a mother and daughter were expected to apply for bail in court today, but no application has been submitted. The pair who left a Syrian refugee camp to return to Australia last week are accused of crimes against humanity. Celebrity crocodile wrangler Matt Wright has admitted he missed the birth of his third child after being released from prison in the Northern Territory. He served 5 months behind bars after being convicted on two counts of attempting to pervert the course of justice at trial. He was sentenced to 10 months, but today the non-parole period of 5 months expired. Australians on board the cruise ship at the centre of a hantavirus outbreak will be quarantined before they're allowed back into the community. They're currently waiting for a government-supported charter flight to arrive. And US TV host Savannah Guthrie has used Mother's Day to promise she'll never give up looking for her mum Nancy, who was kidnapped back in February.
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20: Just more now, and AFL boss Andrew Dillon has hinted at more prime time at double headers in the back half of the 2026 season. Dillon has also named Hawthorn, Collingwood, Fremantle and Sydney as having attracted big crowds this year, suggesting they're likely to be rewarded with more prime time games when the rest of the season's fixture is released later this week. And in League, Manly's Brandon Wakeham could miss Magic Round in Brisbane this week, hit with one game ban for a tackle on Broncos forward Ben Talti on Saturday. If he fights the charge and loses, he risks being out for 2 weeks. And that is the latest in news and sport.
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1: River 949, weather.
0: If you're working in the Ipswich area, short week this week. Looks like a few showers here or there right across it. Partly cloudy for this afternoon with a couple of showers here or there. Shower 2 tomorrow with 25. Shower 2 on Wednesday and 25. At the moment in Laidley, it's 24. Calabar's 22. Ipswich Central, 24.
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0: Anastasia the Musical. I don't know much about it, so I'm going to ask Rhonda Birchmore, who's in the show. We'll talk to her later on this afternoon, and we'll have a chance for you to see it on us. Got the secret sound with 50.

0: Chris Isaak, Ribbon 949. It's the best music Friday this afternoon. Hinks in, you're live on Local Drive Home. If you are heading home from work and you're looking down at your fuel gauge going, you know what, I need to fill up. 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So no obligation, but you could win $1,000 worth of fuel. So get on there now at river949.com. What about me? What about me? How many people do you know say that all the time? Well, let's get into that song before Alex Warren at River949.
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4: Congestion's building as you come onto the Ipswich motorway through Gales from the Logan motorway. It's also starting to build through Forest Lake for the Logan motorway heading eastbound. Western freeways under speed through Indooroopilly. Centenary Highway is getting busier southbound at Springfield Lakes Boulevard. The all-electric Chery E5 with 430 kilometres of range now from just $37,990 drive away. 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It's Carol Park. Another update soon on River 949.
2: Rugs. Liven up your room at Harvey Norman Flooring Beval, powering the afternoon pickup on River 949.

0: With Hinksy, we can expect a couple of showers around this afternoon and then over the coming days. In the lead up to the Ipswich show this coming weekend, it has caused a couple of issues on the roads. Obviously, traffic slowing down. There was a single vehicle accident, Chum Street, coming onto the Cunningham Highway, New Chum. We'll check in with traffic next and find out the latest on that and how it's causing delays here at River 949.
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2: Howdy, it's James. This afternoon, a man about in the new Jack T9 Ute, thanks to Llewellyn Motors. Right now, you'll find me at Brisbane Valley Rail Trail on Grey Street in Wakaraka. 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
4: Traffic on the Western Freeway is slow through Indooroopilly to Fig Tree Pocket and Bow Desert Road's pretty heavy. Southbound as you're coming through Callan Vale. There's congestion through Forest Lake towards Parkinson on the Logan Motorway. And it looks like the Warraga Highway is starting to build towards Mount Crosby Road through Carolee. Jackpot wins that start with as little as $2 with a massive $40 million jackpot on the line every 3 minutes. Why wait? Download the Keno Go app and start playing for your chance to win big. It's Carol Park and another update soon on River 949.
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0: 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The latest in news in just a moment. More on tomorrow night's budget. I always find it interesting that we're making an announcement about the budget and then all these things come out early. It's like they're trying to hook us in or something. Anyway, we'll get latest on that with news in just a sec here at River 949.
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5: Traffic is under speed on the Western Freeway through Indooroopilly to Figtree Pocket and Ipswich Motorway. There's some build-up both directions at Oxley Road, Blunder Road. A little bit of slow traffic through Forest Lake towards Parkinson, eastbound on the Logan Motorway. And some minor build-up for Centenary Highway southbound at Springfield Lakes Boulevard. 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It's Carroll Park. More traffic in 15 on River 949. Alive and local drive home.
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8: Hi there, I'm Laura Edison. The federal government has assured a lot of planning is going on behind the scenes to safely get 5 Aussies home from a virus-hit cruise ship overseas. The hantavirus outbreak has killed 3 passengers and has infected others. 3 of the Aussies are from New South Wales and 2 from Queensland. Quarantine arrangements are now underway. The Prime Minister looks set to go back on an election promise his government would not reform negative gearing, with major changes now expected in tomorrow's budget. Capital gains tax is also due to be wound back, with Anthony Albanese explaining it's necessary to improve housing availability and affordability. The Premier of New South Wales has admitted that Labor will have to fight to keep One Nation at bay come the March 2027 state election. The party had a historic win at the weekend's by-election in the seat of Farah. Chris Minns says he's ready for a fight.
9: I do think that there's been a seismic change when it comes to politics in Australia. There will be a lot of people that support One Nation, but we've got 9 months to the next election and we're going to fight for everybody's vote.
8: The 2 ISIS brides who spent the weekend in custody in Melbourne after being arrested upon arrival from Syria will stay there. The mother and daughter withdrawing their application for bail while charged with crimes against humanity and slavery. And Deltra Guttram has walked the turquoise carpet in Austria ahead of Eurovision in Vienna.
10: To me, Eurovision is an icon in itself, and so I feel very honoured and grateful to be a part of what is an institution of 70 years of amazing music.
8: Deltra will perform her new single Eclipse in the semi-finals on Friday morning our time.
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8: The sport now, and the Lions are bracing for a fight to keep star free agent Zach Bailey. The Crows have reportedly dangled a $10 million 7-year deal to lure the 2-time premiership player south, outbidding the Lions' current 6-year proposal. Brisbane now tossing up whether to match a rival offer to keep the 26-year-old or force a major trade. And in cricket, all-rounder Liam Scott has been called up to the Australian squad for the white ball tour of Pakistan and Bangladesh. The South Australian is coming off being named the Sheffield Shield player of the season. And that is the latest in news and sport.
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7: River River 949 weather.
13: Partly cloudy for the afternoon with a slight chance of a shower. Shower or two expected tomorrow and 25 degrees. Wednesday, shower or two and 25. Then a shower or two and 24 on Thursday. At Finney, it's 19. Lowood's 23. New Chum is 22.
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13: 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You just need to get that wording right. 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Rhonda Birchmore will also be my special guest. 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And we'll give you the chance to be there with the family as well. 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
2: A car has broken down at Indooroopilly. The Western Freeway outbound, it's in the right lane before Fig Tree Pocket Road with delays back past Moggill Road. There's debris to watch for at Tanamira Logan Motorway westbound on the left shoulder after Drews Road. And traffic is still very heavy on the Western Freeway through Indooroopilly, Fig Tree Pocket. Looks pretty good for Ipswich Motorway this afternoon. It's busy both directions at Oxley Road, Blunder Road. 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
3: 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And the big night show is the Brumbies Run. I'm interested in this, so I'm going to have a bit of a look and be able to tell you what it is next here at River 949.

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Furniture Court will be at the Ipswich Show this coming Friday, Saturday, Sunday. It's always nice to just pop into where they are and have their display. Sit in a Lazy Boy, have a bit of a feel for that. 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And I was having a look at some of the activities and things that you can see at the Ipswich Show. And the big night show is a Brumbies Run, presented by Channel 9, 6:55 p.m. on Friday night. And I was thinking, what is that? Obviously, it's to do with horses. Now, apparently, this show is, it says here, a thrilling, action-packed main arena equine performance. And what it does is celebrates Australian heritage.

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1: A car has broken down at Indooroopilly. The Western Freeway outbound, it's in the right lane before Fig Tree Pocket Road, with delays back past Moggill Road. There's debris to watch for at Tanumira Logan Motorway westbound on the left shoulder after Drews Road. And traffic is still very heavy on the Western Freeway through Indooroopilly, Fig Tree Pocket. Looks pretty good for Ipswich Motorway this afternoon. It's busy both directions at Oxley Road, Blunder Road. 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It's Carol Park. 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

0: With Hinksy at River 949, this is your live and local drive home. Now, security has been seen around the gates of the Workshops Rail Museum in Ipswich. You may be wondering why. I know. I found out. I'll tell you more with the entertainment news next at River 949.
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3: It's slow for traffic on the Western Freeway from Toowong to Fig Tree Pocket. There is still very heavy traffic Ipswich Motorway westbound, particularly as you're approaching Blunder Road, but it's a little under speed eastbound as well at Oxley Road. Some congestion merging from the Logan Motorway onto the Ipswich Motorway at Gales, and there's some build-up southbound at Springfield Lakes for Centenary Highway, but it's not too bad. Still paying too much for your mobile plan? 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It's Carol Park. More traffic in 15 on River 949's live and local drive home.
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0: We welcome Hollywood to our humble little town of Ipswich. In fact, I'm going to start it with Sydney Sweeney, who was in Toowoomba on Friday at Wellcamp Airport filming. Great location, not its first little brush with making movies. But apparently today, security was out front of Workshops Rail Museum. Signage saying where you can and can't go and things like that. It's a new Netflix production, apparently, with Jason Isaacs and Sydney Sweeney. And filming's going to be happening pretty much most of this week. I wonder, and they would be very welcome, if they're going to pop into the Ipswich show. If they do, we're broadcasting live. Welcome on my show, Sydney, anytime. I actually watched a movie last night with her in it, Madam Webb. I didn't realise it was a very young Sydney Sweeney. Quite enjoyed it. It's Marvel. Who doesn't love Marvel? Anyway, we welcome them to Ipswich, to the Workshops Rail Museum. Hollywood in Ipswich. It's a way to go. That is the latest in entertainment news this afternoon. More with Marnie and Campo tomorrow morning and the latest online at river949.com. 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
3: It's slow for traffic on the Western Freeway from Toowong to Fig Tree Pocket. There is still very heavy traffic Ipswich Motorway westbound, particularly as you're approaching Blunder Road, but it's a little under speed eastbound as well at Oxley Road. Some congestion merging from the Logan Motorway onto the Ipswich Motorway at Gales, and there's some build-up southbound at Springfield Lakes for Centenary Highway, but it's not too bad. Still paying too much for your mobile plan? 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It's Carol Park. More traffic in 15 on River 949's live and local drive home.
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5: Hi there, I'm Laura Edison. Well, Australians who've been on the hantavirus cruise ship overseas will go straight into quarantine when they arrive home tomorrow. Three people from New South Wales and two from Queensland, along with a New Zealander, will be held in the centre for 3 weeks. Health Minister Mark Butler says he has a responsibility to keep the community safe, but also to protect the passengers.
6: The flight that will be arranged by DFAT to repatriate those Australians and that New Zealander will be landed at RAF Base Pierce, and those six people will be transferred immediately to that quarantine facility directly next door to the RAF base.
5: Two ISIS brides have reportedly pushed back plans to apply for bail after they were arrested upon returning to Australia from Syria last week. It's understood the 54-year-old and her 31-year-old daughter were planning to launch a bid for freedom in court in Melbourne today. It means they'll remain in custody. A Gold Coast mother accused of killing her 26-year-old son with a smoothie laced with drugs has been found not guilty. The woman had been accused of preparing the drink with the drug oxycodone and then later making a $125,000 insurance claim. The jury spent 2 days deliberating following trial before they came back with the not guilty verdict. Well, Outback wrangler Matt Rice is meeting his newborn baby after he was released from prison in the NT today, 5 months into a 10-month sentence. And Britney Spears has taken to socials in a rare post since being charged with drunk driving, saying she's thankful to her friends and beautiful new people she's met while on her spiritual journey.
4: Elders Real Estate Ipswich. 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There's an Elders for that. River 949, your sport now.
5: As well now in an AFL, Cozzie Pickett has escaped suspension for his head-high hit on Eagle Jake Waterman in yesterday's West Coast Melbourne clash. The MROs determined the Demon didn't attempt to bump and the contact was inevitable as both players were focused on the ball. And in NRL, a huge relief for the Melbourne Storm. Scams have confirmed that star fullback Sua Falogo has been cleared of any facial fracture or serious damage after being forced from the field in yesterday's win over the Tigers. The try-scoring sensation is expected to be available for Magic Round in Brisbane this weekend. And that is the latest in news and sport.
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4: River 949. Weather.
0: Bit of cloud around with the chance of a shower or two for this evening. Tomorrow, shower or two expected and 25 degrees. Wednesday, shower or two and 25. Right now in summer home, it's 22. 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
0: 50 grand, that's what you could win with the secret sound. It's still going. There are 10 incorrect guesses. There's been a couple that have been pretty close, but you've got to get the wording right. It's time to play. 3813 1949. That's the sound. Let's do this cash. Thanks to Elite Portables Helidon on River 949.

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7: Traffic's looking really good for both the Cunningham and the Warraga highways. There are no major problems. And the Western Freeway, that is still slow from Toowong through to Fig Tree Pocket. Ipswich Motorway, there's some build up both directions at Oxley Road, Blunder Road, but Centenary Highway has eased southbound at Springfield Lakes Boulevard. There's still a bit of slow traffic eastbound on the Logan Motorway through Parkinson. It's nesting season at Freedom. 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It's Carol Park. Another check in 15 minutes on River 949 and the iHeart app.

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1: 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We love our Gout Gout, Ipswich's own legendary runner. Oh, there's some big news for him. His star is rising.

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15: Time to check in with Nine News. And Joel, there's breaking news on a murder trial.
16: Yeah, Marie Crabtree has been found not guilty of murdering her son Jonathan in 2017. It had been alleged she laced a smoothie with prescription medication, but late this afternoon a jury returned the verdict that will see her go free. We'll have full coverage at 6 p.m. Also tonight, the federal budget is of course handed down tomorrow. We take an in-depth look at what to expect and tell you what might be missing.
15: Now, the mission to return passengers from the virus-ridden cruise is underway.
16: It's been a huge international response as more than 90 people are ferried off the ship, which is currently at anchor in the Canary Islands. Five of them are eventually returning to Australia. We'll tell you what they're facing when they get here. Plus, Outback

0: Wrangler Matt Wright walks free from prison after 5 months behind bars. Food Bank Queensland says it's running out of donations as cost of living crisis really bites hard. Amazon goes on a hiring blitz. We'll tell you how you can get a job. And Ipswich's very own Gout Gout, well, his star is further rising. He's featured on primetime TV in the US. We'll show you that.
1: We are so proud of our Gout Gout here in Ipswich.
0: Yeah, as you well should be. He is a star on the rise, and now he's gone big in the US. Good
1: Love
0: to
1: that.
0: See.
1: Excellent. Well, we look forward to that tonight, Joel, with you and Melissa tonight from 6 on 9 News and simulcast here at River 949.
0: We will see you then.
2: River 949 weather.
1: A bit cloudy for tonight. We could see a shower or two tomorrow with 25 degrees. Wednesday, shower or two and 25. Then on Thursday, shower or two and 24 degrees. Now, Anastasia the musical will be at QPAC in Brisbane later on this year. Should be a big show. Great for the whole family. Rhonda Birchmore is in this. I don't know much about it. So we'll find out next and give you the chance to be there on us at River 949.

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1: 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Actually, I've got a couple to give away, a double pass, so you can go and check out the musical later on this year, opening night, Wednesday the 16th of September. It's a night to be there, I can tell you that much. 3813 1949, first caller through. But Rhonda Birchmore is in this show. I don't know much about it, but Rhonda Birchmore, you're playing a very iconic character in this, which is?
2: Countess Lily. Yes, she's quite something, Countess Lily. There's many sides to her. She is the lady-in-waiting to the incredible Nancy Hayes. Think all the lavishness of 1920s, 1930s. Mm. And then she also has a secret affair with another count. And then she also escapes Russia to go to Paris and main party girl at the club there in Paris with all the old expats, and knows how to kick a leg up and do a bit of Cossack dancing and have a few vodkas along the way. So she's quite an interesting character.
1: So it's nothing like real life for you, Rhonda.
2: Well, I don't drink vodka, but it is a wonderfully fun role. The most beautiful costumes I think I've ever worn.
1: Yep. I've never seen Anastasia, and I don't know much about it. I know that it's based on a book, and that obviously the animated movie came out of that and this. So yeah. I don't know a lot about the tale. I know that there's a link to something that happened in real life in Russia.
2: Yeah, absolutely. Well, and just to clarify, Anastasia's never come to Australia as a musical, so this is the first time.
1: Yeah.
2: So it's based on the story of the Romanov family, which were this glorious family that ruled Russia, Imperial Russia. And when the Russian Revolution happens, they all get supposedly, allegedly killed, except for one girl that escapes. And she escapes to Paris, and that is Anya, who ends up being Anastasia. So it's a wonderful story of this young girl's escape to find love, to find family.
1: Now, Rhonda Birchmore, I really look forward to seeing you. And, of course, this amazing cast in Anastasia, the Broadway musical, which will be at the Lyric Theatre at QPAC from September this year. Tickets are on sale now via qpac.com.au. Rhonda Birchmore, look forward to seeing you back in Brisbane in this role.
2: I can't wait.
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5: Western Freeway traffic still really heavy from Toowong through to Fig Tree Pocket, and there's congestion for Ipswich Motorway from Granard Road to Blunder Road. It's also a little slow in the other direction at Oxley Road, but not as bad. Centenary Highway, some minor build-up now at Springfield Lakes Boulevard. It is improving all the time. There are also no problems for the Cunningham or Warrego. 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It's Carol Park. Another check soon on River 949.
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16: Hi, I'm Rana Hussein. Mary Fowler's Manchester City is through to the Women's FA Cup final, beating Sam Kerr's Chelsea 3-2 in extra time in this morning's semi. New South Wales have ramped up the intensity with the gym session in Ballymore today ahead of Game 2 of the Women's Origin. The Blues can retain the Shield with a win over the Maroons on Thursday at Suncorp. It's an All-American Round of 16 showdown at the Italian Open tonight, with Coco Gauff facing Evie Jovic, and Melbourne Vixens have remained undefeated after 9 rounds of Super Netball.
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5: It's still a crawl for traffic on the Western Freeway from Toowong through to Fig Tree Pocket and Centenary Highway. Some minor build-up southbound at Springfield Lakes Boulevard. Ipswich Motorway is slowing up as you're approaching Blunder Road westbound, but it's definitely back up to speed eastbound direction at Oxley Road. There are also no delays for the Cunningham or Warraga highways tonight. 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
8: Tonight, a Gold Coast mother walks free, acquitted of murdering her son with a drug-laced smoothie.
9: Five Australians, including two Queenslanders, facing COVID-style isolation after a nightmare at sea.
8: How tomorrow's budget will hit your household, from tax changes to more tradies on the tools.
9: Why Outback Wrangler Matt Wright has walked free from prison after 5 months behind bars.
8: Hundreds of jobs on offer as Amazon goes on a hiring blitz.
9: The major change coming to Queensland licences in a push to save lives.
8: And Ipswich sprint star Gout Gout becomes a primetime hit in the US.
7: This is Nine News Queensland with Melissa Downs and Joel Dry.
8: Good evening. Marie Crabtree is tonight a free woman, walking from court after being acquitted of killing her son Jonathan with a drug-laced fruit smoothie.
9: The jury returning their not guilty verdict this afternoon after a six-week trial and days of intense deliberation.
10: This is one of the last photos of 26-year-old Jonathan Crabtree, arm in arm with his mother Marie in July 2017, hours before she found his lifeless body at their Maudsland home. The start of a nearly 10-year search for answers. At the centre of it all, a household blender. Crabtree was accused of using it to whip up a fruit smoothie laced with a concoction of prescription drugs and serving it to her son, a plot the prosecution claimed intended to kill him. But the jury didn't buy it, finding the 59-year-old not guilty of murder after a five-week trial. Marie, do you feel vindicated at all?
11: The mother and son's relationship was front and centre during the marathon Supreme Court trial. The jury hearing it soured over the years due to Jonathan's increasingly violent behaviour brought on by a serious head injury he sustained in a car crash in 2015.
10: Ultimately, the Crown claimed money was Crabtree's motive, alleging she lodged a fraudulent $125,000 claim on her son's superannuation following his death. Crabtree's daughter, Tara, was the star witness, claiming she acted as a lookout while her mother blended up drug-laced drinks on two separate occasions. The second, she says, proved fatal. Marie, what do you think about Tara's evidence against you? Tara telling the court her mother insisted she say Jonathan's death was a suicide, a possible scenario pushed by Crabtree's defence lawyers with the help of this apparent suicide note from Jonathan. The defence also pointing the finger at Tara, who was granted immunity for her testimony, telling the court she walked away untouched with all of her brother's money. She lives in the house and sleeps in his bed. Have the prosecution made a deal with the devil.
11: Marie, is there anything you want to say?
10: Crabtree maintaining her silence throughout the lengthy trial, never taking to the stand to give her version of events. Silence that tonight is continuing. The mother, after being acquitted by the jury, free of allegations she's borne the weight of for nearly a decade. Caitlin Smith, Nine News.
9: Caitlin Smith has been following this mammoth trial. Caitlin, what was the feeling outside court this afternoon?
12: Melissa, it's certainly been a tense day here at Brisbane Supreme Court, most certainly outside, but of course inside the courtroom today. Marie Crabtree putting her head in her hands, at times shaking her head as the jury read that not guilty verdict. Outside, supporters were standing side by side with Marie Crabtree, trying to prevent media from speaking with her, of course providing plenty of dramatic scenes to match only a very dramatic murder trial that has seen Marie Crabtree walk free from court today. Melissa?
9: Caitlin, thank you. And if you or someone you know is struggling to cope, you can contact Lifeline on 13 11 14 or lifeline.org.au.
8: A nightmare flashback tonight with a deadly virus forcing homecoming Australians into at least 3 weeks quarantine. The group, including two Queenslanders, remains stranded on board a cruise ship in the Canary Islands as the federal government prepares to bring them back and into lockdown.
13: An evacuation in the Canary Islands, which has caused global alarm. Passengers from dozens of countries covered from head to toe as they finally escape a cruise ship harbouring a deadly virus.
14: It's unique. I think it's the way that this has been coordinated, the way that all the countries have come together to support the passengers.
13: For more than a month, about 150 people, including two Queenslanders and three from New South Wales, were trapped aboard the MV Hondius as the Hunter virus spread. Eight people were infected, three have died. It took arm twisting for the Canary Islands to agree to let them ashore, and they were taking no chances.
15: People around just need to wear masks and eye protection and keep their distances.
13: And it was for good reason. One French passenger is now in strict isolation in Paris after showing symptoms on their repatriation flight home.
16: The very beginning of the epidemic is crucial, says the French Health Minister Stephanie Rees. We must break the chains of transmission of the virus.
13: For the five from Australia and one from New Zealand, their nightmare is far from over. They remain on board as the federal government scrambles a charter flight to bring them home.
17: This is a complex operation that often involves, is likely to involve a couple of different countries.
13: The World Health Organization is advising countries to implement a 42-day quarantine period for returning passengers.
18: Of course, countries, we advise them, but at the end of the day, we don't impose.
13: Once off the boat, the Australian contingent will be flown to Perth and then transferred to the Bullsbrook Quarantine Centre on the city's outskirts. It was built at a cost of $400 million to deal with the pandemic, and the 500-bed facility has sat vacant for more than 3 years.
17: This period of 3 weeks quarantine will obviously only cover part of the 42-day potential incubation period. We'll be seeking further advice about what arrangements should take place beyond that initial 3 weeks.
13: One Briton on the remote island of Tristan da Cunha is suspected of contracting the virus. He's now received an urgent airdrop from the British Army, which has gone to the ends of the earth to give him every chance to pull through. In the meantime, health authorities hold their breath as the world fears not again. In Tenerife, Josh Babbis, Nine News.
19: I can confirm that the person who was showing symptoms on the flight to Paris yesterday has now tested positive to Hunter virus. But perhaps even more concerning is that one of the 17 Americans who was repatriated yesterday has also tested positive, but they weren't showing symptoms. This is why the health officials have implemented the strict protocols, and also speaks to why the World Health Organization was recommending the almost 6 weeks quarantine period to match the incubation time. The Australians are expected to be transferred to the island in the coming hours. The Australian plane has a deadline. It has to leave within the next 9 hours. Once those people have been transferred to the island, then the MV Hondius will be on its way back to the Netherlands.
8: Reporter Holly Edwards-Smith is at the quarantine facility north of Perth, which has been sitting empty since completion.
20: Finished too late to actually be used during the pandemic, the Bullsbrook Quarantine Facility is a 500-bed centre, but it will be home to just six passengers for at least the next 3 weeks. Five Australians, including three from New South Wales and one New Zealander, to be flown from the Canary Islands and touch down at the Pearce Air Base, which is just a short 10-minute drive from here. They're expected to touch down tomorrow night. While they're at this quarantine centre, they'll be looked after by WA Health staff who will be wearing full PPE, the six passengers to receive a number of routine tests for the virus during their stay.
9: Treasurer Jim Chalmers is tonight putting the finishing touches on what could be the most consequential budget in years.
8: Housing and controversial tax reform will be the centrepiece, signalling a shift towards younger Australians and first home buyers.
0: Under Parliament's budget tree, the government's budget three, posing with the papers and promising life will be better.
21: Australians can be certain that we're doing everything that we can to strengthen the economy, to make their lives better, and that's what this budget will do.
22: This is our most responsible budget yet, and our most ambitious as well.
0: Pledging to help tradies trade typing for tools.
23: They are spending far too much time in the back office, filling in forms, dealing with certifications, when we actually want them out on the site, building the homes that our country needs.
0: The government pledging $170 million to create and maintain artificial intelligence that can speed up the approvals process for housing and work with the states, aiming to eliminate some of the green tape holding projects back.
24: Let's see the government actually deliver this rather than just announce it.
25: Deliver the housing that Australians desperately need, much more quickly than what we've seen in the past.
0: New data from the ABS showing a 10.5% drop in dwelling approvals in March as the sector was hit by uncertainty out of Iran.
26: We need to be looking to find ways to cut taxes to make it cheaper to build.
0: Approvals are one thing, finding tradies remains another. And with changes to negative gearing and capital gains tax incentives set to prioritise new builds, demand is expected to jump further.
24: New taxes on homes, on rentals, on shares, on small businesses, on startups.
0: The Treasurer calling the budget ambitious is usually code for risky. At the heart is the broken election promise on negative gearing and capital gains, the government preferring to ask for forgiveness from voters rather than permission. This is also an opportunity for the opposition, be it coalition or One Nation.
25: It's either a Labor government going forward or a ragtag coalition of the Libs, the Nats and One Nation.
27: We could be a superpower, we could take our people forward, we could bring such better prosperity, but we focused on climate change. You know, people are over it.
0: Charles Croucher, Nine News.
8: On the eve of the budget, the government is fending off a travel expenses scandal. Here's political editor Charles Croucher.
0: Tonight, even before the budget, the opposition is calling for the resignation of Communications Minister Annika Wells over travel expenses which date back to June. The minister held a meeting with her South Australian state counterpart on the sidelines of a function the same night as they both attended a 40th birthday. The independent body that examines MPs' expenses has looked at this meeting and says it didn't break the rules, but ordered the minister to pay back four other flights.
8: And Nine News will have special budget 2026 coverage tomorrow night with our team of experts answering your questions. That's streaming live from 7:30 on Nine Now and on the Nine News YouTube, Facebook and TikTok social media accounts. That will be followed by coverage on Nine from 8:30.
9: Queensland's Muslim community is in fear after a mosque in Brisbane's north was invaded yesterday morning and worshippers threatened by the intruder. Community leaders say it's the sixth time in as many months and more needs to be done to ensure people of all faiths are safe.
28: In the most sacred of moments, these worshippers' peace is shattered, allegedly threatened by a stranger reportedly telling them he has a gun in the car and that he will shoot them.
29: There was people in here, so they were a bit disturbed about the incident.
28: CCTV footage allegedly shows 33-year-old Louis Rapasada arriving at the Masjid Taqwa Mosque in Bald Hills minutes before, parking his car and walking around taking videos, before taking his intrusion a step further, accused of barging into the main hall and threatening those inside. Stunned momentarily, the men get up to chase the intruder away, but he's already left, moments before children arrive.
29: They don't know who's going to turn up at what time and they can threaten children or women.
28: The alleged intruder later handing himself into police.
1: Rapasada is the first person to be charged with disturbing a place of worship since Queensland's hate speech laws were amended in March. If convicted, the 33-year-old could face up to 12 months behind bars.
29: Hopefully we can discourage that kind of behaviour as much as possible.
28: This isn't the first time this mosque has been targeted. In December last year, another person vandalised the property, leaving Islamophobic and anti-Semitic phrases and symbols. There have been another four threatening incidents since.
29: And someone called our hotline and started abusing the Islamophobic and that kind of abuse. And there was another incident when there was a drone flying around. We just don't want anyone to feel threatened or unsafe coming to the mosque or any place of worship.
28: Rapasada will face court later this month. Pat Heaney, Nine News.
8: A mother of seven has been killed in a terrible Mother's Day crash on the Gold Coast. Police say Rebecca Hayes was travelling with one of her daughters when her station wagon collided with a hatchback and a ute in Maudsland around midday yesterday. The 41-year-old was declared dead at the scene. Her 11-year-old daughter was taken to hospital in a critical condition but is now stable. Investigations are continuing.
9: Two ISIS brides facing slavery charges in Melbourne will stay behind bars until June at least, after they abandoned their bail applications today. They were flanked by four guards following chaotic scenes when they landed at Melbourne Airport on Thursday. Kalsar Ahmad is facing four crimes against humanity charges, including enslavement and slave trading, while her daughter Zainab is facing two counts of crimes against humanity for using a slave.
8: Sexual assault and major crime victims are being promised justice faster. Now, the state government has cleared a backlog of untested DNA samples triggered by a contamination controversy at Queensland's forensic science laboratories. Tonight's update coming with revelations. Some cases have had new DNA profiles identified that should have been picked up years ago.
2: A scandal so serious it's taken years to solve.
3: When we came to government, we inherited Labor's DNA debacle.
2: The state's forensic laboratories marred by contamination concerns and botched testing, causing delays to crucial evidence. 601 sexual assault kits waiting to be examined, so too 11,700 major crime samples.
3: Now, these aren't just numbers, but they are people who are waiting for justice to be served.
2: And tonight, most of them have been. The sexual assault sample backlog cleared, the major crime samples reduced by 70%, all outsourced interstate.
3: A two-year strategy, all for one reason, to get people faster access to justice.
4: It's allowed us to take a breath and reset in the labs to make sure that things like cleanliness are front of mind.
2: In a long-running debacle, clearing the backlog is a positive step forward. But it came with further confirmation. Crucial evidence had been missed.
4: We go back and test kits from the past. We are pulling profiles that are usable that should have been picked up in years gone by.
2: And the outsourcing will continue for the foreseeable future as upgrades to the Queensland labs continue. Upgrades only, despite previous calls for a new state-of-the-art standalone facility.
4: It's about the cleaning regime. It's about training your scientists. That is much, much more important than the new building.
3: Many people in the forensic science industry will say the problems are not actually with the lab, it's how it's being run.
5: If the minister says there'll be no contamination at the existing site, then Queenslanders should hold her to that.
2: Especially since victims depend on it. Rhys D'Alessandro, Nine News.
9: The state's integrity minister has faced questions over the relationship timeline of fellow ministers Tim Mander and Amanda Cam. Deb Frecklington revealing she was aware of their affair in opposition, stopping short of saying a review of the rules is required.
3: This was fully addressed by everyone last week. In fact, it was addressed the week before and probably the week before that as well.
6: How are you feeling? Confident about your position in the cabinet?
7: Absolutely, mate. No problems at all.
6: Confident in your position in the cabinet?
10: I am. Very. Have a great day.
5: I don't think Queenslanders have faith and integrity in this government, despite the fact that David Crisafulli said it would be a cornerstone.
11: The Labor Party and Stephen Miles and half his ministry are living in a big glass house.
12: Is it going to be a grubby week?
9: The issue likely to prove a distraction during this week's sitting of Parliament.
8: Weaving between buildings and operating under the cover of darkness. A rare look at our Blackhawks in action.
9: Plus, why Outback Wrangler Matt Wright has walked free.
8: The UK Prime Minister in the fight of his political life.
9: And inside the simple course helping slow down the onset of dementia.
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14: There's still slow traffic on the Western Freeway through Indooroopilly, Fig Tree Pocket and Centenary Highway southbound at Springfield Lakes Boulevard. Earlier congestion has eased. Ipswich Motorway is also back up to speed westbound as you're approaching Blunder Road. No delays from there onto both the Cunningham and the Warraga highways. 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Aldi, good different. It's Carol Park. Another check in 15 minutes on River 949.
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9: An elaborate training exercise has taken to the sky over Melbourne. Two Black Hawk helicopters flying through the CBD. The ADF aircraft were conducting anti-terror training in the Victorian capital this morning, wowing people on their morning commute as they narrowly weaved through buildings.
8: After 5 months behind bars, celebrity crocodile wrangler Matt Wright is tonight back home with his family as a free man. For more, let's go live to Kiri Blinkensop in Darwin. Kiri, he was released from prison early this morning.
20: Yeah, that's right. While his high-profile court case played out very much in the public spotlight, Matt Wright slipped quietly out of the Darwin Correctional Centre before sunrise this morning. Now, just hours earlier, his wife had given birth to the couple's third child. He took to social media saying, "Finally home with my family after one hell of a fight. Didn't quite make the birth of our beautiful boy Sterling, but Kaya did an incredible job." Now, the celebrity croc wrangler spent 5 months behind bars after being convicted of attempting to pervert the course of justice over a 2022 helicopter crash in remote Arnhem Land. That crash killed his Outback Wrangler co-star and close friend Chris Willow Wilson and left pilot Sebastian Robinson paralysed. The jury found Wright lied to police about fuel in the wreckage and pressured Robinson to alter flight records in the aftermath of the crash. The 46-year-old was found guilty last August before being sentenced to 10 months jail suspended after five. Now, despite already spending months behind bars, his legal team has confirmed to Nine News that he does intend to appeal. For now, Wright remains subject to a two-year good behaviour bond.
9: Kiri, thank you for that update. Sir Keir Starmer is tonight in the fight of his political life. The UK Prime Minister is expected to face a challenge for the leadership days after his Labour Party was dealt a crushing defeat in local elections. One of the MPs threatening to topple Starmer is Australian-born British MP Catherine West. In total, 20 politicians have publicly called for his departure.
8: The ultimate gift from a stranger. Tonight, the plan to help Queenslanders to save more lives. How the simple switch will affect you. That's coming up.
9: Queensland's in crisis tonight. The plea for help as charities buckle under pressure.
0: The push for Jack's Law to be expanded even further across the country.
9: The Gold Coast's Golden Girl ruled out of the Commonwealth Games.
0: And we speak to Delta Goodrum on the turquoise carpet as the Eurovision countdown kicks off.

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1: The parents of murdered Gold Coast teen Jack Beasley are calling for knife laws and wanding in WA to be expanded even further. Brett and Belinda Beasley were back in Perth today talking to teens and raising awareness of Jack's law.
2: We basically do it for kids like these kids here. You know, we teach them not to go out carrying knives around the streets of Western Australia and here in Perth.
1: It's hoped expanded laws will help reduce knife crime across the state.
3: Thousands of Queensland families are at risk of going hungry as the state's biggest food charity battles a critical shortage. A dramatic drop in donations has forced Foodbank to launch an emergency winter appeal just to keep the shelves from running bare.
4: Empty shelves, pallets and fridges laying bare the reality of a food supply nightmare.
5: Foodbank finds itself right now 30 million kilos short of where we'd normally like to be.
4: The state's biggest hunger relief charity, Foodbank Queensland, facing its worst donation decline in decades this year, threatening to leave thousands of Queensland families with nothing to eat.
5: That 3 million kilos equates to about 6 million meals.
4: 350 organisations rely on Foodbank to feed vulnerable locals like West End's Community Friends, which provides 8,000 meals a week.
6: We have a lot of families who come and we give them special packages because they have kids who go to school.
4: And the deficit's timing couldn't be worse. The charity's Jimmy Faham already turning people away as demand grows.
6: It's more people coming and sometimes we're running out of food. And we just have to say, sorry, it's not enough food for everyone.
5: We've seen a significant deterioration to 54% of Queenslanders finding it difficult to put food on the plate.
7: The enormous shortfall is being blamed on a perfect storm of factors, rising costs for freight and fuel, while manufacturers using more efficient technology than ever simply have less excess stock to give. Add to that Cyclone Alfred and recent rain events pushing the supply chain for fresh donations to the brink.
5: Farmers have lost a lot of production through that time.
4: The crisis leading Foodbank to launch their winter appeal early, calling for financial donations to fill the gap and keep families from going hungry.
5: Every dollar raised through this campaign purchases two meals. Queenslanders are doing it really tough right now.
4: Claire Todd-Hunter, Nine News.
1: Dual Paralympic gold medalist Alexa Leary will miss out on the Glasgow Commonwealth Games after a shocking reclassification. Currently a world record holder in the S9 category, the swimmer has been reclassified as an S10 athlete, a faster group with less severe impairments. This means there will be no suitable sprint freestyle events for Leary in Scotland, where she was expected to make her Commonwealth Games debut.
3: Days out from her performance in the Eurovision semi-final, Delta Goodrum has walked the turquoise carpet at the event's official opening in Vienna.
8: Hoping to just enjoy and do what I love to do and celebrate music. That's it.
3: Delta is scheduled to perform her song Eclipse on Friday morning, our time, ahead of the final on Sunday.
1: Landmark lawsuit. 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
11: It's still a slow run for traffic on the Western Freeway through Indooroopilly to Figtree Pocket, and Centenary Highway is back up to speed southbound at Springfield Lakes Boulevard. There are also

0: No delays for Ipswich Motorway either direction at Oxley Road, Blunder Road. A good run for the Warraga Highway as you're heading off the Ipswich Motorway through towards Mount Crosby Road with no delays. 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It's Carol Park. Another check in 15 minutes on River 949.
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8: One of Australia's most celebrated companies collapsed on the share market today, wiping out billions in value. Chris Kohler has the details in tonight's finance report.
9: CSL has been a favourite for decades. In fact, 6 years ago, it was Australia's biggest listed company. Its rise made millions for investors, but that appears to be over. The share price nosedived 16% today, wiping out $9 billion in minutes. The reason was simple. The biotech company is struggling. Today, it announced a record-setting $6.9 billion impairment as its massive US blood products business flails under the Trump administration. The share price has gone from $300 to less than $100 in under 2 years, a money bonfire for millions of Australian investors. Overall, the ASX started the week with a fall weighed down by CSL, and the Australian dollar is buying 72 US cents and 61 euro cents as the market waits for tomorrow's federal budget.
8: The average price for unleaded petrol in Brisbane is $1.84 and $1.77 on the Gold Coast. Diesel is $2.40 per litre in Brisbane. RSEQ says drivers should fill the tank now for $1.78 or less before more sites begin hiking prices.
10: A heartbroken Adelaide mum is launching a legal battle that could change the face of community sport in Australia. Tonight, she speaks for the first time about losing her 20-year-old son on a football field following a hit to the head.
11: Sifting through treasured memories of a life story which should never have ended so soon.
12: Some days are harder than others. I just stay strong for my son, Jack. Forever.
11: Last week marked the three-year anniversary of Wendy Smith losing her 20-year-old son Antonio to a head-high hit on the football field.
12: Even though he's not here physically, life is still so important. It was a nice day that was kind of bittersweet.
11: Unbearable grief has fuelled a demand for answers. Wendy has launched Supreme Court action against the Sandfall and the Birdwood Football Club where Antonio played.
12: The system is broken because if the system worked, he would still be here today.
13: Among the many failures that day, Wendy says her son should have been removed from the field earlier in the game following a hit to the head. The club's defibrillator was in a locked storeroom and the game wasn't stopped despite the fatal blow.
12: And he certainly wasn't naive. He knows with contact sport there comes risk of injury. But he didn't sign up to die.
11: She's also suing the neurosurgeon that cleared Antonio to resume football, even though he'd stopped playing due to a history of concussion as a teenager.
12: As a mum, I was very nervous. But when a brain surgeon says, you can play football, you're cleared, you can't get any higher than that, right? This is about justice and honouring Antonio.
11: Vicky Schwartz, Nine News.
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10: In sport, exclusive Origin news. The Maroons lock in a coaching coup. Sprint sensation Gout Gout goes global with a primetime appearance on American TV.
8: The new Queensland class helping slow down the effects of memory loss.
14: And a little windy on the coast today, but a strong wind warning issued for tomorrow and also a dangerous surf warning. All the details with your full forecast.
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1: Good evening. Billy Slater has bolstered his State of Origin Brains Trust on the eve of this year's series, adding former Maroons enforcer Ben Teo to his coaching staff. Teo joining the Queensland team in his first role since exiting the Broncos.
2: Look, the Maroons coaching setup now complete. Ben Teo answering the call to join Billy Slater's Brains Trust.
3: I think even though I'm going to be a coach, I think I'm still going to get a fair bit of a buzz out of that aspect.
2: Renowned for being a defensive specialist in his 7 State of Origin appearances for Queensland, Teo was a vital part of the Broncos' premiership success last year before leaving his assistant role in March, freeing him up to reunite with Billy Slater.
3: His preparation is unbelievable, and I think I can learn a lot from him. And I remember rooming with him at one stage as a young player and getting an opportunity to see how he went about his business, that's as a player and as an athlete. And now I'm sort of starting to see the similarities as him as a coach. Very detailed and very inspirational.
2: New South Wales coach Laurie Daly will be without his key advisor Craig Bellamy for this series, dismissing suggestions players didn't know who to listen to last year.
4: Yeah, I think that might have been a misconception last year that, you know, Craig was the voice. Certainly that wasn't the case. You know, as a head coach, you take ownership on everything.
2: The Blues boss confirming there'll be no miracle comeback for injured Bronco Payne Haas.
4: Yeah, Payne won't be considered for game one. He's out. He's still got a number of weeks to go before he's right.
2: Daly's most difficult call, picking Dylan Edwards or James Tedesco at fullback.
4: It's going to be a tough decision because both players deserve to be there. But, you know, at this stage, while they're both playing extremely well, I think it's on the balance of probability it'll be one rather than two being in the team.
2: Adam Jackson, Nine News.
1: Magic Round sees the Dolphins confront the coaching wizardry of Wayne Bennett. Despite leaving Redcliffe 2 years ago, Bennett is still having an influence on the Finns. Jack Bostock revealing how advice from the former Dolphins coach played a key role in his 9-month recovery from knee surgery.
5: It was nice when he called me. It was a bit of a surprise because if anyone knows Wayne, he's not too good on his phone. So I'm surprised he actually found my number and called it. And then, we had a good chat. He was just more or less talking about life, really, just about getting on with life outside of footy. Don't be dwelling on my knee too much, and because it'll take over your life, it'll eat you away. So.
1: Bostock faces a centre showdown with Latrell Mitchell on Friday if the South Star is cleared to return from a back injury. The Maroons must win Game 2 of Women's Origin on Thursday to keep the series alive. The Queenslanders not scarred by their heartbreaking defeat in Origin 1.
6: I definitely think there were so many positives from last game, and that's why we're definitely going into this one super strong and super confident. We can win. We know we can win.
1: Game 2 will be played at Suncorp Stadium before the series concludes on the Gold Coast. Cam Rayner has called on Lachie Neale and Zach Bailey to stick with the Lions brotherhood as the pair approach the AFL free agency period. It comes before they receive another reminder of Brisbane's recent success.
7: A chance to relive last year's premiership glory on Thursday night. The Lions wary of a vengeful Cats in the grand final rematch at the Gabba.
8: I feel like when we lost the grand final in 23, it was one that we circled, so I know Geelong will probably be feeling the same way.
7: Cam Rayner could have missed the rare shot at a premiership three-peat, but passed up lucrative offers from rival clubs to re-sign with Brisbane in 2024.
8: It ended up being a good decision in retrospect, but for me it was always something around the club. As soon as I got here as an 18-year-old, the club opened their arms really wide and let me come in.
7: Hoping he can convince fellow stars Lachie Neale and Zach Bailey to do the same, set to have big dollars thrown at them if they hit free agency after this season.
8: They're good players and I know they're going to get a lot of attention. It's a thing that we just preach about as a group as well as that brotherhood, and I guess that's our big strength at this football club. And those boys have got some very important decisions coming up in the next few months, but as a club we'll just get behind them. They're here for this year and hopefully going forward.
7: An April Fool's prank had Lions fans fretting over Rayner's future.
8: I've decided to put my name forward and try and compete in the Rugby Sevens in 2032.
7: But the 26-year-old isn't ruling out a switch later in his career.
8: A high-strength performance guy said that I've got the body shape of a kind of more of a rugby player than an AFL player, so who knows, it might be something I look forward to, but at the moment I'll just focus on winning at the Lions.
7: Rayner is embarking on a change off the field, working with the creators of a new vodka electrolyte drink that's just launched in Queensland.
8: I think it's something that's important to make sure that you keep tapping into different areas, and this is something I've always had a bit of a keen eye on. I think the electrolytes in the drink is something that stands out above the rest.
7: Jacob Funk, Nine News.
1: Aussie golfer Lucas Herbert couldn't hide his emotion, and neither could his caddy, after Herbert secured his first individual title on the LIV Tour. Holding his nerve through a rain delay, Queensland duo Cam Smith and Elvis Smiley showering their teammate in champagne. The four-shot win at the Virginia event also booking Herbert a spot in next month's US Open. The NBA playoffs is bringing out a different side of Spurs star Victor Wembanyama, ejected for the first time in his career for this elbow against the Timberwolves. San Antonio made to pay, with Minnesota winning 114-109 to level the best of seven series at 2-2. Meantime, the New York Knicks are headed back to the Eastern Conference Finals with a playoff record 25 threes helping complete their sweep of Philadelphia. Arsenal is one step closer to ending their 22-year Premier League title drought. The Gunners beating West Ham 1-0 to maintain their 5-point lead on top of the table. The result means West Ham can still be relegated, as can Tottenham, with Nottingham Forest guaranteeing their own safety with a 1-1 draw, with Newcastle. Days after securing the Women's Super League title, Mary Fowler and Manchester City are on the verge of another trophy, upsetting Chelsea to surge into the FA Cup final. Sam Kerr extending Chelsea's lead to 2 goals in the 59th minute, and the Blues thought they were home. But her Matilda's teammate ignited City's comeback with this sensational strike, going on to win 3-2 in extra time. Gout Gout is a household name here in Queensland, and today he became a primetime star on television in the United States. America's 60 Minutes program taking an in-depth look at the sprint sensation's training in the lead-up to the LA Olympics and peeling back the curtain on his unusual dynamic with his coach.
9: If American sport fans didn't know the name Gout Gout, they do now.
10: When the 2028 Olympics arrive in Los Angeles in barely 2 years' time, Gout Gout could bolt to a medal.
9: One of the most highly watched programs in the US, sparing no expense to follow the Aussie sprint sensation around the world. From his historic run at the Australian Championships in Sydney, to his home in Brisbane, and all the way to Germany for a training camp.
11: Running just feeds that, I guess, inner child in me that wants to, you know, kind of feel free. Running makes me feel like myself, for sure.
9: By his side the entire time is Di Shepherd, his long-term coach, who happily admits she's the bad cop in their relationship.
12: He brings home a girlfriend that doesn't meet Coach Di's approval. What happens?
13: I'd go to mum and go, yeah, she's got to go.
11: When you think about the old white lady and a young black kid, you know, is crazy dynamic, but it turns out it works perfectly and wouldn't have it any other way.
9: Shepherd is no nonsense and is wary of the fame and increasingly large paychecks that Gout's success has begun to attract.
13: I don't like the attention. It's not my cup of tea.
9: But both are adamant the 18-year-old is still an unfinished product, and trying to fly too close to the sun before the Olympics will only end in tears.
13: If I tried to make him super quick now, I'd break him.
11: But you don't want to overload too much when you're a teenager, because then that messes up the rest of your career. Like, you know, you got all the time in the world.
9: Nicole Dunn, Nine News.
1: Lovely to get that rare insight into what Gout Gout's coach is like, and I think whatever she's doing, guys, it's working.
14: Yep.
15: And a nice advertisement for Queensland in the US.
1: Yeah, thanks,
16: Ash. Sure. Thanks, Ash. Improving your memory could be as simple as taking a class for just 2 hours a week. A six-week course at Griffith University is helping Australians over the age of 50 reverse the impact of ageing and health issues and give tips to improve their everyday lives.
17: Things like trying to remember names, trying to remember where you've left your car, things like remember where your keys are, your mobile phone, making sure you take your tablets. 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They sort of might be worried about what it could mean. And so one of the things we do in the group is we talk about what we expect with normal ageing and how we do expect, you know, a little bit of memory problems.
16: The LATCH program is right now recruiting participants for their next course at the Griffith Gold Coast Psychology Clinic. More information can be found on their website.
15: The renewed drive to help save a stranger's life. 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How your licence will be affected. That's moments away.
16: First though, Gary's back with a quick check on the weather. Gaz, were there any showers about today?
14: Oh, Melissa, very little up until about 5 minutes ago. We've just had some showers move through here in Surfers Paradise. Most of the showers have been off the coast today, but they will move in a little closer tomorrow. And there's showers in your outlook for the week ahead. Forecast next.
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15: Once a single tick on your license meant you were registered as an organ donor. But two decades ago, that all changed, leading to a dramatic drop in donation numbers. Now, the Queensland government is the first in Australia to reintroduce it to help save more lives.
1: Maddie Muir was 23 years old when she was diagnosed with a rare autoimmune disease which attacks and destroys the liver.
2: I can barely get off the couch most days because I'm so unwell.
1: Having struggled for 9 years, Maddie finally received a liver transplant from a stranger 2 weeks ago.
3: I feel amazing. I can't wipe the smile off my face. Gives me chills trying to think about how to say thank you to people that have gone on the organ registration.
1: But registrations have dropped since 2002, when every state except South Australia removed the organ donation opt-in from the driver's licence system in favour of a national register. Now, with just 30% of Queenslanders on board, the state government will be the first to bring the licence option back.
4: We want to absolutely make sure that we turn around that decline in Queensland organ donation rates.
1: So if you're applying or renewing your driver's licence at a service centre or online, you'll be prompted to complete the National Organ Donation Register at the same time if you wish.
4: That's particularly important because in times of emergencies, when it comes to surgeons and doctors, they just want to be able to go to one database and it's done.
5: The state government says the changes will be implemented over the coming months, but for now, Queenslanders are being urged to still register to be a donor through MyGov or the Donate Life website.
6: It takes 1 minute online to register their wish, and then most importantly, we ask people to tell their families because we know twice as many families will agree if they know what their loved one wanted.
1: With one person able to save the lives of seven others, like Maddie.
3: We all deserve a second chance, and I think that everybody needs to get on board.
1: Kate Lamb, Nine News.
7: Yes, we do. Time now for your full weather forecast with Gary Youngbury. Gaz, it's looking like we're in for a windy and wet week.
8: I'm afraid so, Melissa. Strong wind warning for the coast tomorrow. That's the Goldie and Sunshine Coast. That will push in a few showers. The wind and those showers will stick around again Wednesday and even into Thursday at this stage. Majority of the rainfall will be on the coastal fringe, but we will see some of those showers extending in around the suburbs and even some of the western suburbs as well, but they'll be lighter falls. A quick look at the radar from about 9 o'clock this morning. You can see the showers just running parallel with the coast today as they were more southerly, but as they tend more southeast and gust in tomorrow, that's when we're likely to see those showers increasing. We just had a burst of a shower here in about, the last 20 minutes or so. A look at temperatures now. They range from a low of 9 degrees in Conungra and Oakey to a top of 26. Brisbane, Ipswich and Gatton, 25 in Logan and Caboolture today, along with the Sunshine Coast and Redcliffe, 24 Coolangatta, and here on the Goldie. The weather map, a trough over the Northern Territory and Western Queensland will produce showers and storms extending in around the South Australia-New South Wales border. For the capital, sunny and warm in Perth, early cloud Melbourne, a little cloud Adelaide, Canberra and Hobart, shower or two Sydney. Queensland, a couple of showers, Cairns and Mackay, possible shower in Townsville tomorrow. Cloudy around Rocky and Gladstone with mid-20s, a shower or two Bundaberg, Maribyrnong, Gympie. Sunny and 29 Mount Isa, cloudy in Longreach, could see an early shower, partly cloudy and mid-20s in Roma and Charleville. Southeast Queensland, partly cloudy, a few scattered showers, especially the coast and the Bay Islands. Moderate southeasterly winds. Temperatures tomorrow, we are looking at the low to mid-20s. Moreton Bay, a strong wind warning for the Golden Sunshine Coast. Southeasterlies 15 to 25 knots. Brisbane, a shower or two. Moderate southeasterlies, a top of 24. Your outlook, morning showers Wednesday, a few showers Thursday, shower or two Friday, Saturday, Sunday. Ipswich, a shower or two Wednesday and Thursday. Partly cloudy Friday and Saturday, showers returning Sunday. Here on the Gold Coast, scattered showers Wednesday, Thursday, a few showers lingering across Friday, Saturday and Sunday. And on the Sunshine Coast, scattered showers Wednesday, Thursday, a few showers remaining Friday, Saturday and Sunday. We are looking at a few showers with low to mid-20s each day. So a strong wind warning and a dangerous surf warning for our coastal fringe tomorrow, guys.
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14: Last check on the roads as we get into Monday night. It's all looking pretty good. There's just a breakdown in Parkinson eastbound on Logan Motorway. No delays, though. You've got a good run both ways through Oxley and from Gales to Goodner on Ipswich Motorway. Doing fine on Centenary Highway up towards the Jindalee Bridge or southbound into Springfield Lakes. No delays for the Western Freeway. The Cunningham Highway looks good around Amberley, too. It is slow with the roadworks again this evening. Haigsley-Amberley Road. Nice run on the Warrego. 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Crypto is unregulated and high risk. 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It's Wal Karaka. More traffic in the morning on River 949 and the iHeart app.
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16: 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Nostalgia gauges are overloading, sir.
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0: Hey, Campo, we can hear that snoring from here. 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
1: I bring her coffee in the morning. 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
6: Hello.
7: Hello, how are you?
6: It's pitch black.
7: It is.
6: Like I think we're at winter. Even though winter doesn't actually start in a few weeks.
7: I just thought it was like yesterday and today. It's a bit sticky. Well, the rain was around.
6: A little bit
7: it's
6: of rain.
7: Like a bit wet.
6: But it's just so dark. Maybe the lights are out.
7: I think the lights are out.
6: Do you think the lights are out in the street?
7: I can't see.
6: Have we got a blackout going on?
7: Who's sitting
6: here? Got power? Well, what about our studio this morning?
7: No power. So now we've got one that's blazing. I've got to get on that.
6: Yeah.
7: I find a chair that's not a swivel chair that I don't fall off.
6: Well,
7: and
6: I actually had to put a beer coaster over the light because it was flashing like a disco globe.
7: A beer coaster. How did you get the beer coaster? Where did you get the beer coaster from?
6: I got it yesterday from old mate out at Old Crow's Nest, James.
7: A beer coaster?
6: He sent it in with Ilya.
7: I thought you meant a coaster as in like a...
6: Oh, not a coaster, a bloody... what do you call them?
7: A cooler.
6: Cooler.
7: I'm trying beer to figure coaster. Out what you... Oh, it is too. He's got a... I'm blinded by the light. It's like, I'm. You know when you're on stage and they put that big spotlight on you? That's what I've got.
6: We'll take a video and show people.
7: No.
6: Yes, we will.
7: I can't see. I'll be taking a video of what I can't.
6: We'll show them our ingenious invention there, hiding the.
7: You have to,
6: because you'll be an epileptic. That's what happens. Strobe lights forces you to have seizures. Well, some people do.
7: Right now, I can't see you.
6: $50,000 in the kitty for the secret sound this morning.
7: It still stands.
6: Every day, I think, oh gee, I hope it's there. I hope it's there for us to give away, not Inksy. It's a race now.
7: It is, I know.
6: It's a competition.
7: Everyone wants to give it away.
6: Top Gun Day today too, Marnie. It's World Cocktail Day, Leprechaun Day, National Apple Pie Day, Hummus Day.
7: Hummus.
6: Lots of days to choose from. So we'll pick one of those for Fight for Your Flashback. Join us, 3813 1949, Marnie and Campo for breakfast.

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Everybody in the place, put those hands in the air. Yeah, check it out one time. You know it's for real. Then trash and PR on your set. Getting biz, come on.

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2: Come and play.
3: You know, he can't go anywhere, Hugh Jackman, poor bugger.
4: Well, he's been slammed for attending this year's Met Gala with his new girlfriend, Sutton Foster.
3: Right.
4: Sutton Foster is the star, if you're watching the Netflix series, which I'm just about to finish, which is called Younger. She's one of the main stars of
3: that. Okay, I haven't watched it. Oh, I know my wife has started to watch
4: it. Oh, it's good. Yeah. I love it. Anyway, so they're on the red carpet. I did see them there, actually, and it's the first time I've kind of seen them together, and that was, like, the first time they were together at an event. But they are being slammed because they've said it's a well-known that the Met Gala was an absolute personal favourite of Debra Lee Finesse's.
3: Right.
4: So his ex-wife.
3: Yeah, but it's a favourite of everyone's.
4: And they have said that they're slamming Hugh, saying the move is disrespectful and it's classless. A big thumbs down, Hugh.
3: Stop it.
4: A big thumbs down.
3: Why can't he turn up with his new partner?
4: And they're all going, oh, poor Debra. Oh, not a fan. Another one chimed in. Look, you know, I totally get the uncomfortable situation and awkwardness of the changing of the guard of partners, so to speak, when there's things of such. I mean, this is pretty out there. Everyone can see it. But at the end of the day, they're divorced. They've moved on, clearly. And that's his new partner. So is he not meant to go and take his new partner? You know what I mean? Just because people are going to be upset by it.
3: Yeah, but I'm sure Hugh Jackman has been to the Met Gala many times, and I'm sure that it didn't always be with Debra Lee Finesse. He does have other friends.
5: Wolverine. Deadpool.
3: Like Ryan Reynolds. I wonder if Deb used to get upset when he's rocked up to places with Ryan, because that's a bromance.
4: I think that's a little different. But it does beg the question, have you taken a recent partner, somewhere where you've taken the ex? Because I do know a few people that I have been involved with that are repeat offenders. Like, you think you're doing something with them for the first time, but no, there'll be a certain place or a certain area that they go, that they take you, that they've taken many others. Because it's been said to me before. So I'm like,
3: you've been in that situation.
4: Oh, you know I'm in that situation many times.
3: You've been in that situation.
4: Okay. And it is awkward. It's an awkward exchange, I guess. But, you know, I do understand, though, too, like, if you go to certain places, you're going to take whoever you're with, aren't you?
3: Exactly.
4: And that could change regularly. And it confuses. It's actually more confusing for other people because they go, oh, do we say something? Do we not say something? Oh, he's here with her. He was here with someone else last week. Or is this the new
3: I turned up to a place
4: you've done it
3: with my new partner once, right? And my ex was there and I ended up going home with my ex.
4: Oh! I'm not saying anything.
3: Didn't go down well.
4: I'm not saying anything.
3: James is on the line. James.
4: Hello, James.
3: Has this happened to you, James? You've turned up with your
4: kind of current
3: your new partner.
4: Somewhere where your ex
6: is. Yes, it did.
4: Okay. Oh,
3: what happened, mate?
4: How did it go down, mate?
3: Yeah.
6: My ex actually ended up being the waitress at this restaurant we used to go to all the time.
4: Oh.
6: And I took the new girlfriend there.
3: Mm.
6: Yeah.
3: Right, was there spillage?
6: there was lots of spillage.
3: Yeah.
4: Couple of drinks thrown in your face.
3: Flying the soup.
4: Oh,
6: in the lap.
4: Yeah. Oh, that's awkward.
3: Did you tip her? Oh, James, you poor bugger.
4: James.
3: No, Rob's in Kenfield. Rob, what's happened? You've turned up to a partner, up with a partner.
7: My partner. We went out and his ex was there.
3: Oh.
7: And, mate, it was like a Jerry Springer show, dead set. She started attacking me and told me I had no right to be there. And, of course, I had to defend myself.
3: Yeah. Of course you do. Okay. But what happened? Take us through it.
7: I went home on my own.
3: Oh. No.
4: Oh.
7: Yeah, I left him there.
4: Oh, did you?
3: It was like a cat fight.
4: Oh, dear.
7: Yeah, well, he didn't even try and help.
4: Oh, really?
3: Oh, did he? What was she doing to you?
4: I would have left him there, too.
7: He just stood back.
4: He stood.
3: Oh, no.
4: Yeah, I would have said you can have him. Yeah, there you go. That's for you, love.
3: I had my money on you, Rob.
4: I did too. Well, she got out.
3: Yeah.
4: You, Rob. You don't want somebody who hasn't got your back.
3: Poor thing. Mm. Well, that's right. It'd be like a Jerry Springer show.
4: Mm.
3: Tracy from Mount Gravatt's on the line. Go, Tracy, now you've been married three times. Has this ever happened to you?
8: Well, actually, way before I even had my first marriage, I split up with this boyfriend of 2 years. I got a new partner.
3: Mm.
8: I didn't know that he had a new partner.
3: Oh.
8: And I used to frequent a particular hotel in Brisbane all the time.
3: Mm.
8: And I've rocked up with my new boyfriend.
3: Yeah.
8: And some of my girlfriends were already there, and they've come rushing the door and said, "You're not going to believe it. You're not going to believe it." I'm going to say his name. Michael is here, and he's here with his new girlfriend, and she looks exactly like you.
3: Oh!
8: My boyfriend did not look like him. So I've, like, walked inside with the new boyfriend, and there he is with the new girlfriend. And honestly, I thought I was looking in a mirror.
4: Wow.
8: After he told me that he didn't want to be with me anymore. So, yes, we were both there with our new partners at the same time, at the same night, just all four of us staring at each other.
3: Right.
4: Oh, awkward.
3: And do you think it's okay for Hugh Jackman to turn up with his new partner, even though Deborah Lee's there?
8: 1,000%
3: Yeah.
4: Well, it's his new partner. Yes, I mean, what's he meant to do? Not take her anywhere that
8: I
4: he hasn't taken.
8: I don't see an issue with that at all.
3: Mm.
4: And this is a professional thing. I mean, this is their work. You know, what are you going to do? Like,
8: I think he, of course he's allowed, 100%.
4: I don't know why people are upset.
3: I don't either.
4: I don't, actually. I don't know why they're upset. But anyway, thank you.
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2: Travelling well so far this morning for the Ipswich motorway from Wacol to Rocklea, Centenary Highway at speed Springfield to Jindalee, Western Freeway doing fine, Idripoli and Toowong, Logan Motorway, Mount Lindsay Highway doing fine, reports of a crash but is a road, Callum Vale, Cunningham Highway looking good through Willowbank and Mudapilly, Brisbane Valley Highway travelling well between Pine Mountain and Wivenhoe Pocket, and the Warrego also at speed between Ipswich and Toowoomba. 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Glenall Grove, another check in 15 minutes on River 949.
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0: Gun, Fellatio. 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
2: Now, we were talking about Chris Appleton, Kim Kardashian's hairdresser, earlier this morning, Marnie. Once upon a time, he said he was paid $100,000 to do the haircut.
3: His fee, yeah, to style celebrities.
2: Mm. But he was on a podcast, and this was the real price that he charged.
4: It was $200,000, but I said $100,000 because I was afraid just to sort of set the record straight, let me say, because it made me feel better. That was like a bigger thing, and it was a lot of traveling, and it was a whole commitment. So when you break it down, it's not as much.
5: Yeah,
4: also,
5: yeah.
4: 50% tax in America. That's half. And then your agent takes 20%.
5: There we go.
4: And then your business manager takes 5. So the answer is yes and no.
2: Well, he's still getting paid $50,000 for a haircut.
3: For a blow wave. Yes.
2: But the difference between guys and girls when it comes to the hairdressers is vast.
3: It is a huge thing. And I remember back in the day before I had children going to the hairdresser. It was still expensive then, but was only my hair to cut. Now I do it myself most of the time because it's just too expensive. And as you know, my hair is long. So when you have long hair, they charge you just as much. But I get that. I'm absolutely not having a go at a hairstylist. It's just what they've got to do your hair. And I tell you, I should just have it cut right up under my ears.
2: I paid $5 in Bali for a haircut. $5. Got out the clippers.
3: But you guys always seem to be able to get... It's always been that men's hair, you know, is more reasonable. When I say in times of, you know, inflation and the way the world is, I'm not sure there's many $20 haircuts or $10 haircuts. I reckon you're kind of up between around, you know, 50, 60. I reckon most haircuts for blokes, how much do you pay now?
2: Oh, probably 20 if I'm going.
3: Pay 20,
2: I pay 20. Well, I cut my own hair.
3: Yeah.
2: But if I'm going to the barber or the $20 just for a clip. Huh?
3: Is it $20 for a clip?
2: That's it.
3: Okay. All right. Well,
2: so I just bought my own clippers.
3: Yes, exactly. Exactly.
2: So, Ryanda's in Saddler's Crossing. G'day, Ryanda. How are you going?
6: Morning, guys. How are you?
2: Right. What are you paying for the hair salon?
6: Oh, look. $60 or $70, and I know that that's like really reasonable, but it makes me cringe, and it's just the cost of living, unfortunately, but having two kids as well.
3: Yeah.
6: My daughter's got quite long hair, so it's quite expensive to take her to the hairdressers. So
3: yes.
6: I box dye my own hair and cover the greys, but that's about it.
3: Me too, Randa. I've got to do that. I said to Kemp, I've got to do it today.
6: I even go shopping for the box dyes that are on special so I don't feel guilty.
3: I know. I get it. I totally get it. And yes, the last time I took my girls just for a trim to get there, it was like $50 each. And I'm like, so you know what I did the last time? My daughter wanted her. I chopped it myself. I took it up to the shoulders. Mum said to me, you actually did it right.
6: bless the hairdressers because they really want to, you know, make sure that you're pampered. So they add on all the extras, like the extra massage and the extra treatment, which of course you want to do in the moment. But then you go to the till and it absolutely you have to sell an organ just to pay for it.
3: True. Because yes, you're right. You're 100% right. I get
2: all right. Thank you for sharing, Ryan. Damien's in Gatton. Damien, what are you paying for your trim, mate?
7: $50.
2: $50 for a bloke? Oh, mate.
3: See, I told you blokes are
2: telling their dream.
7: I wanted to know where's the barber you go to for $20?
3: Yeah,
2: I got $5 in Bali. It cost me $600 just for the flight.
7: and what's worse, I only do like number one on the sides and two or three on the top. It's slow. Yeah, might as well just buy my own clippers.
3: I think you should, Damien. That seems to be the consensus at the moment.
2: Yeah, you've
3: got to be able to do the back yourself. You need someone to help you.
2: Oh, no, I do that. I get.
3: No, but not if you're fading it. Oh, that gets technical. That's when you need the barber. Yeah, I mean, that's.
2: I come in with Donald Trump comb overs.
3: You've got like a little tail at the back. I'm like, darling, what's happening here? Is there something new?
2: Get another bloke. Leon's in your man. Yeah. What do you pay, Leon?
8: 32. I think it's probably going up again. Every time I go in, it goes up, you know.
3: A couple of bucks, mate, does it? It's like 32.
8: Yeah, that's it.
3: Next week, next time you go, it'll be 35.
2: Well, this is it, Marty. I paid 20. That was the last time I went to the hairdresser. That was probably 3 years ago.
3: Now, let me just check, guys.
8: Yeah, for $20, you're doing well.
3: Oh,

0: for her hair.
1: Wow.
2: Yep.
0: For a cut and a colour, I nearly died.
2: Did you get the box like me and do the old trim yourself? That's what I do.
0: We waited for the appointment at our normal hairdresser.
2: Yeah, I get it. Oh, no,
1: I'll be starting calling your daughter Kim Kardashian. What do you want, Kim Kardashian?
0: I was like, what the heck?
2: Exactly. Oh. I know, mate. We've all been there.
1: Yeah.
2: You have to walk away staggering and they look at you. What's wrong, Mum? I'm just trying to get my breath back. Thanks for that.
3: Feel good with Marnie and Campo till 9.
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9: The crash yet to be cleared away through Callum Vale, but as a road to Nottingham Road, roadworks for Rosewood Marburg Road southbound around Uri Road through Rosewood and Tallagalla. Early delays, Queen Street northbound at Alice Street, Goodner, but as a road through Parkinson and Callum Vale due to that crash. M1 northbound through Logan Home and Mount Lindsay Highway through Boronia Heights. 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Glen Allgrove, another check in 15 minutes on River 949.
1: If it happens around here,
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1: You're waking up with Marnie and Campo on River 949. Come and play.
11: Good to see you, Marn.
12: Good to see you too.
11: I can just see you because it seems like a blackout.
12: It's very dark,
11: just
12: yeah.
11: Just in North Ipswich at the moment. And we're taking a video at the moment in the studio because we've had to put a beer cooler over our light globe in the studio because it's... It's like a strobe lock.
12: Oh, don't ask. Yeah.
11: So if I break into some sort of seizure.
12: Yeah.
11: Just flick the light off.

0: Okay. We can barely see anything. It's all right. No, I can just see you over there.
1: So we'll take a video of it and share with you our experience this morning. We have $50,000 in the kitty for the Secret Sound. It still stands. We'll do that after 7:30. And today it is World Top Gun Day.
2: I feel the need for speed.
1: Mine's on the speed. Well, I'm not sure it's speed. It's like slow speed.
0: It's on though. I love that song.
1: You're doing under the speed limit.
0: You're doing something.
1: Oh, REO Speed Wagon. Well, it probably is a wagon because it's got no motor.
0: Okay. Right, let's get to your song. Stop picking mine apart.
1: I've got the speed. And the gun. Machine Gun Fellatio on the roller coaster. Or, that reminds me, Ipswich Show will be there this Friday.
0: We will.
1: We'll have your show bags and all sorts of gear a little later for you. Anyway, have your vote. It's on the Facebook page. Call us 3813 1949. This is Marnie and Campo for breakfast.

0: can't stop the spirits when I need you. This life is more than just a read through.
1: River 949, Manny and Campo for breakfast.
2: Maverick, you've been called back to Top Gun.
1: He sure has, Manny. I think there's a Top Gun 3 coming
3: out. Yeah, there is.
1: It's going to be awesome.
4: I feel the need for speed.
1: It's like in the 60s, huh? It's like actually doing 40 across the Bremer River Bridge. You're not going to get done by the speed camera with that song.
3: It's a great song. Leave my
1: song alone. It's a great song. REO Speed Wagon. It's a metaphor.
3: Right, go on, play yours.
1: Well, I'm going to speed things up, actually. That's Machine Gun, Fellatio, being Top Gun. Marty's in Fernvale. Who are you on, Marty?
5: Yeah. Hi, Campo. Hi, Marnie.
3: Hi, mate.
5: I'm sorry I missed you at the queue the other day because a bloke called Tomo gave you the wrong directions.
3: Oh, did he? Okay.
1: Oh, a bloke named Tomo. Who's Tomo?
5: So I've got to go for Marnie this morning.
1: Oh, all
3: right, mate.
1: God.
3: Thank you. Yeah, and that's all right. I'll catch you there another time, Marty. Don't worry.
5: Yeah, I'm always there most days.
3: I'll ask as you said, I'll ask the people at the counter or behind the bar.
5: Yeah, the waitresses, don't they? All know me.
3: Right, I'll do that, buddy. Don't you worry.
1: Thank you, Marty.
3: I'll catch you next time.
5: See you, Campo. See you, Marty.
1: I feel the need for speed, not REO Speed Wagon.
3: Right.
1: Marie's in Flindersview. Hello, Marie.
3: Hello, Marie.
6: Hi, how are you guys?
1: Where are you this morning? Sound like you're on the road.
6: I'm heading to work.
3: Heading to work.
1: Right, okay.
6: Yeah, I'm heading to work.
1: Who are you voting for?
6: Fuck you, Campo.
1: Thank you. Because when you feel the need
6: you're
1: for
6: welcome.
1: Speed, you want some speed. Things that go fast. Not something you walk faster than.
3: My song is still good. Marie.
1: Thank you, Marie.
3: Hard work this morning. Thank you.
6: You're welcome. Welcome back, guys.
1: Thank you, Marie. Trace is in Mount Gravatt. G'day, Trace.
7: Morning, beautiful people. Now, speaking of Top Gun.
1: Yeah.
7: I'm going to see the original tomorrow night in Gold Class at Springfield.
1: Really? Well, they're doing a rerun.
7: They are, because it's 40 years.
1: It is.
7: Anniversary.
1: Well, that's today.
3: Yeah.
7: But it's on tomorrow night. So.
3: Fantastic.
1: It's World Top Gun Day.
7: Yes.
3: Right.
7: Now,
3: who are you on,
7: I am an REO fan, however, that song is boring and slow. So I'm going to have to, I'm going with you, Campo.
1: Thank you.
7: It's very, very jazzy and quick and cool.
1: Good on you, Trace. Tracy feels the need for speed, Marty. Like Pete. The speed dating guy.
8: Morning, guys.
1: Hey, hello, Pete, how are you, mate?
8: How are you, guys? All right?
1: Yeah, great. Who are you voting for?
8: I am voting for Marty.
1: I heard speed.
3: No.
8: Terrible.
1: I heard roller coaster. He's on the roller coaster, Marty.
3: No, he's on REO.
1: It sounded like he was on the roller coaster. You go,
3: he's on REO Speedway. Thank you, Pete.
1: Thank you, Pete.
3: Right.
1: Thank you, Pete. Jess is in race. Nice. Loads of calls coming through. Jess, hello. Who are you voting for, Jess?
9: I'm voting for you today, Marnie.
1: Oh!
3: Fantastic.
1: Stop it.
3: Great song.
1: Marnie, eh?
3: Right.
1: We'll take one more. It's got to be Mel. Hello,
10: hey,
1: Mel.
10: Yeah, I've got a couple of shout-outs.
1: Yeah, shout them out, Mel. Go for it.
10: I've got a mobile roadworking guy called Steve. He's a real good roadworking guy. Dino from Bundamba Wreck is down there next to the old skateaway.
1: Yeah.
10: He's actually up there to buy old cars. If there's anyone's got any old cars out there they want to sell, the wrecking yard needs some more cars there.
1: Oh, that's Steven.
10: And I've known him for over a long time, Dino, and that.
1: Of course you have.
10: Yeah, about 45 years or more I've known him.
1: Do they know Tomo? Dino and Steve-O? They know Tomo?
3: Because Tomo was the one who gave me the wrong directions at the queue.
1: Well, they do know Tomo. Mel just said.
10: Yeah.
1: All right. Okay, who are you voting for?
10: Okay, sorry, mate. I'm going to go for me darling Marnie today.
1: Oh,
10: again,
1: man.
10: I love that song. But it brings back memories, mate. I love that song every time I hear.
1: All right. Well, thank you, Mel. Much appreciated. When does it actually speed up? Like it says, speed wagon.
3: It doesn't need to speed up.
1: Well, you feel the need for speed because it's World Top Gun Day.
4: The need for speed.
3: Ow!
1: Michael Jackson Day. Sounds like Marnie and Campo, River 919.
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13: An earlier crash for your run through Callumvale just been cleared. Buddizard Road at Nottingham Road. Still got some delays for Buddizard Road through Parkinson and through Callumvale. Queen Street northbound is busy. Ran Alice Street through Goodna. M1 northbound through Logan Home. Mount Lindsay Highway northbound at Green Road through Boronia Heights. Busy as well. 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
4: Phil's on the road. You got an update on the traffic for us, mate. What is it?
5: Yeah, morning, guys. There's a multi-car nose-to-tail accident, city-bound, on the Warrego Freeway, highway.
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5: 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Where the speed camera is.
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6: I know,
4: tomorrow
6: yes.
4: Tomorrow night.
6: Awesome. Trace is going. In gold class.
4: We're on the Top Gun songs. Man's on the speed, REO Speedwagon. I'm on the gun, Machine Gun Fellatio. Now, while you're adding up the votes, yes. I'll play some honourable mentions in the Top Gun department. The originals, that's Berlin. Kenny Loggins on Top of the World.

0: We're gonna shout it to the top. Janie's got a gun. Janie got a gun. On top of the world. Oh, Carpenters, how good is that? Down on creation and the only and the Gunners. Who's won it? I have to.
1: Go and have a look on Facebook. I have absolutely blitzed it in.
0: With that?
1: Yep.
0: Where's the speed?
1: It's REO Speedwagon.
0: You're slowing down.
1: They love it. They love the Speedwagon. The REO Speedwagon.
0: Come on. It's Top Gun Day.
1: Oh, well. I just put it up there. I can't do anything about it. That's what the people want to hear. That's
0: REO Speedwagon wins it. River 949.

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13: An earlier crash for your run through Callumvale just been cleared. Buddizard Road at Nottingham Road. Still got some delays for Buddizard Road through Parkinson and through Callumvale. Queen Street northbound is busy. Ran Alice Street through Goodner. M1 northbound through Logan Home. Mount Lindsay Highway northbound at Green Road through Boronia Heights busy as well. The all-electric Chery E5 with 430 kilometres of range. 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Glen Allgrove. Another check in 15 minutes on River 949.
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15: Hi there, it's Tony Thompson with your news update. Police are appealing for witnesses to come forward following a serious crash outside of Moore in the Somerset region. A 21-year-old man was left with critical injuries after his Yamaha motorbike collided head-on with a ute on the Diagula Highway on Sunday morning. It was airlifted to the Royal Brisbane and Women's Hospital. The other driver was not injured. Investigations are continuing. Ipswich's mayor is calling for critical infrastructure to keep pace with the region's rapid growth. Head of tonight's federal budget, Treasurer Jim Chalmers will hand down the budget from 7:30 p.m. with councils watching closely for funding commitments. Mayor Teresa Harding says Ipswich needs urgent investment to grow sustainably.
16: We need more investment in transport, more investment in sporting and community infrastructure right now to ensure that we can grow safely and sustainably. With the Inland Rail project not proceeding, we would hope to see some of that rail investment being redirected into projects.
15: Food Bank has revealed it's buckling under pressure with a 3 million kilo shortfall in food needed across Queensland this financial year. The charity has launched its winter appeal early as demand for food relief continues to surge. A recent survey shows 54% of people are struggling to afford food.
17: That's attributed to a range of factors. So we've had significant weather conditions over the past 12 months. Cyclone Alfred last year certainly has an impact on what happens in this financial year. The other contributing factors are technology and just efficiencies of doing business. So farmers are becoming much more efficient at what they plant and how much they plant.
15: That's Food Bank CEO Brett Kapanek there. Goodness Enterprise Food Co-op is a food bank provider in Ipswich. And Ipswich sprint sensation Gout Guard is building quite an international following after featuring on America's 60 Minutes. More than 8 million Americans tuned in for the feature, which examined the 18-year-old's relationship with grouchy grandma Di Shepherd, the Ipswich-based coach who spotted gout when he was a schoolboy.
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18: Morning, I'm Phoebe Humphrey. Aussie passengers have been evacuated from the hantavirus-hit cruise ship. The group of five will now head to the Netherlands before flying into Perth later this week to quarantine. They were originally expected to land in Australia tonight. Treasurer Jim Chalmers will hand down the Albanese government's fifth budget tonight. Changes to the capital gains tax discount and negative gearing, cuts to the NDIS and a fuel security package among the measures already made public. New South Wales police say the discovery of a body in the state's central west brings relief to the local community. The body, believed to be triple murderer Julian Ingrams, was found yesterday alongside two guns. The 37-year-old had been on the run since January after killing his pregnant ex, her aunt and her friend in Lake Carjeligo. And Dua Lipa is suing Samsung. The pop star has filed a lawsuit against the tech giant for allegedly using her face to sell TVs without her permission. She's seeking at least $15 million in damages.
19: Are you thinking of selling? Plainland Property Sales go the extra mile to get better than expected results. Right choice, first time.
0: River 949, your sport now.
18: In sports, sacked Sea Eagles coach Anthony Seibold has switched codes working with an AFL club. He's revealed on Seven he's joined Collingwood.
20: The last couple of weeks just being sort of doing a little bit of work for Collingwood there. I know the head coach really well, so I've been down there a couple of times and I'm just going to do a little small role there for the rest of the AFL season.
18: And the AFL is coming under fire for another timekeeping blunder. It's after nearly 2 minutes of game time was mistakenly added to the third quarter of the Geelong-Collingwood match at the weekend. That's the latest news and sport.
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0: River 949, weather.
24: Cloud about with a chance of showers today, most likely in the late morning and afternoon. Light winds becoming southeasterly at 15 to 25 k's an hour in the morning, then becoming lighter in the evening. Tops of 24 for Laidley, 24 for Boona and 25 for Ipswich.
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24: Good to see you, Marnie.
15: Good to see you too.
24: Sutton's coming up, which is lovely. We got $50,000 in the Secret Sound Kitty. That's coming up after 7:30 this morning. Hinksy hasn't given away.
15: No.
24: I hope we do this morning. 50 grand, that would change your life. Go to the website and check out the 10 incorrect guesses. One of them, just tweak it a little bit. Last week, it got so close, we could have given it away. Oh, you and I weren't even here.
15: No, I weren't here.
24: No.
15: That would have been upsetting.
24: Oh, it would have.
15: The other two gave it away.
24: Yes.
15: Anyway, I know, that's a race in itself. Listen, I want to talk to you about something because it's a debate that's divided the internet and the world, but apparently an expert has weighed in and actually given an official answer to this particular thing, which people are, you're either in one camp or you're in the other, right? There's not much of an in-between, but people have an opinion on it.
1: And anyway, I'm gonna share that with you, and you can wage in and have your say next. Okay.
24: 3813199 Marnie and Campo for breakfast. Wow.

0: River 949, Marnie and Campo for breakfast. Now, this has gone viral, Marnie, okay? I've edited a little bit because we don't want to give away why they prefer this sort of thing, okay? So the question is, shower or bath? Have a listen.
1: Do you prefer a shower or bath?
2: A shower.
3: Probably a shower.
2: If I have a nice bathtub, though, I'll take a bath.
0: Now, just go to shower versus bath, and Google that, and you'll find all the details as to why. But we want to know this morning.
4: Oh, well, it has been a debate that's divided the internet. Is showering or having a bath more hygienic? While some people claim that to only soak in the tub, and that's their thing, others say that this means you're stewing in your own foot soup, which I kind of get. Now, an expert has finally settled this argument, revealing the best way to truly get clean. And he is a microbiologist.
0: Mm-hmm.
4: He's Dr. Primrose Freestone, who's a clinical microbiologist from the University of Leicester in the UK. And he says, get out of the bath. I mean, yes, this is the whole UK thing, though, isn't it? Because they have baths, don't they?
0: Mm,
4: and there was always that they have baths once a week.
0: Once a week? Is that a myth? I don't know.
4: I think it's a myth.
0: I don't know, because it's a cold country.
4: You don't sweat. Yeah, and then you don't want to get undressed. But sitting in a bath. Anyway, look, I would have to think. I'm for the shower. I agree. I think if you're sitting in a bath, you're in your own stuff, right? Like, that's not cleaning you. Yeah. Like, well, if you're in the shower, you're washing it away. Doesn't that make sense?
0: It like soaking clothes? You put them in the suds for a while. It sort of releases all the dirt, and then you throw them in the wash. Okay? So you'd have your bath, and then you'd have a shower.
4: You'd be wasting so much water.
0: Pete's anyway. On the line. Hey, Pete, hello, there you Pete. Go, mate. Shower or bath?
5: G'day, guys.
0: He's gone. Pete. He's
4: down the block.
0: That's right. You there, Pete?
5: You mate, you there?
0: Yeah, Pete, yeah. Yeah. Shower or bath?
5: I would go a bath after all.
0: We got bath.
4: No, we got bath.
0: All right, okay. Jess is on the line from Raceview. Jess, shower or bath?
6: Shower.
0: Yeah, why?
6: Because you'd be all too many germs in a bath. And our grandma, she had 10 kids.
0: Mm.
6: And imagine all those germs in that bath.
4: Exactly.
0: 10
4: but
0: kids.
4: Yes, nannas love that, like sharing the bath water. Like, put this one, get in. Don't let the water out.
0: You want to be first.
4: You, yeah, 100%. You're in next. Yeah. Yuck. Mm. Yes, I know, Jess. That used to be a thing. And that was before we were even paying a water bill. That was, you know, well back, you know, before we had the whole water charges. Yeah. All right.
0: Donna's in Murphy's Creek. Donna, shower or bath?
7: I'm going to go shower after thinking about that because what if someone doesn't wipe their bum properly and they go and have a bath?
0: It's a good thing. It's a good question.
4: Oh, Donna, I can't ever look at the bath the same way. Mm. No. Right. Very true.
0: That's true. That's
4: well,
0: true.
4: Well, then do you... It's a bit like, okay, now we're going to get into spas. This is my issue when you go to a hotel and in a spa. Other people have been in there. I don't want to be in there after
0: they've
4: been
0: in there. It's like a bidet in the water. Marie's...
4: Hello, Marie.
0: Save us, Marie. Shower
7: Hi,
0: bath.
7: How are you?
0: Shower bath.
4: Oh,
7: shower completely. Mm. Bath is disgusting.
0: Yeah, why shower?
7: You're washing all your germs away. I've got a bath in my bathroom, but I've got a board over it, so we don't use it at all.
4: Oh, you boarded your bath up. Do not
7: boarded
4: touch.
7: The bath up.
4: Why have you boarded it up, Marie? Just because why?
7: We don't use the bath, and we don't have a lot of storage, so we've put shelving on top of the bath.
4: Great. All right.
0: That's one useful,
4: isn't it?
0: That
4: is, I guess.
0: Yeah.
4: But no, you are sitting in your own stuff. And, you know, do you like baths? I can't sit in a bath. I'll be in there for 2 minutes. I've got to get out. I'm like, yeah, I'm done. What am I doing in here? I can't do anything in the bath.
0: Exactly.
4: I'm lying there going. People go and have a relax. I've got all these bath salts in the downstairs bathroom. And I've looked at them and thought, I don't want to sit in there by myself. Lonely. I'm so lonely.
0: Blokes don't like baths. I don't know any of my mates will have a bath.
4: I only know that blokes like baths if they're in there with someone
0: that's
4: else.
0: That's true.
4: That's it.
0: That's about
4: otherwise,
0: the only...
4: Otherwise, they're not into the
0: No.
4: Bath. They're only in there with
0: then
4: someone else.
0: Then it can
4: else.
0: Get dirty.
4: Oh, then it gets dirty.
0: River 9.9.
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3: There's a car broken down Logan Motorway westbound. It's on the left shoulder after the Boundary Road off-ramp at Ellen Grove, and a crash for Carolee. The Warraga Highway eastbound right lane is blocked before the Bremer River Bridge with delays from around Colo Road. Victoria's basement flash sale. 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It's Carol Park. Another check in 15 minutes on River 949 and the iHeart app.
0: Marnie's mud coming up in minutes.
4: Oh, an absolute legend. Literally walked off stage after something happened at one of his recent concerts. I'm going to tell you what happened coming up next.
0: River 949. I'm sorry.

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2: Bonnie Tyler, Marnie.
3: Yes, Bonnie Tyler. So I actually did hear this last week when we both were not here, had been quite unwell, and was in an induced coma. So she suffered a cardiac arrest last Friday, and she does remain in intensive care in a Portugal hospital, unfortunately. Yes, so she was over there, and apparently she likes spending a lot of time over there. But she's also battling an infection, which doctors are trying to control with high doses of antibiotics. So yeah, everyone's very positive at the moment for her recovery, but she underwent emergency surgery too for appendix, which were reportedly ruptured, and was put into an induced coma, and she's had a cardiac arrest. So she's had a series of things. I mean, she's 74, but I mean, yeah, that's not good at all.
2: No, so she's had a heap of hits. So listen.

0: list goes on.
1: I know.
0: Actually,
1: yes.
0: Last time I heard from Bonnie Tyler, she was on a ship with DNCE.
1: That's
0: you
1: right.
0: know, you know, Joe Jonas.
1: Yeah, yeah, yeah.
0: Yeah, she was singing. With, here she is on the ship.
2: In my life, now there's only love in the dark. Nothing I can say, I totally clean.
0: Yeah, that's on a ship with DNCE.
1: So, yeah, so she is unwell. So she's gone in for the surgery on the appendix. They've put her into an induced coma for her to kind of recover and come out of it. Mm-hmm. As they've brought her out, she's had a cardiac arrest. So it's a series of things at the moment. So, yes, we'll obviously keep you up to date, but let's hope that everything is okay. They are saying that they are positive for her recovery, so that's a good thing.
0: Yeah, let's think about Bonnie.
1: Yeah. All right. Music icon Eric Clapton was forced to cut his concert talking of Spain and Portugal. He was over there too, and a fan hurled an object on stage, striking him in the chest. What is going on? Mm. As he was wrapping up his show in Madrid. Have a listen. This is it going down.
0: Oh, there it is. Someone's thrown it on.
1: It's a record.
0: It's a record.
1: Yeah, they've thrown it and it's hit him in the chest. He looked a little frazzled and he took a step back before pausing, and then he just continued on his way off stage. So the show was wrapping up anyway, but still, he didn't have any injuries. He didn't return for an encore. Instead, he decided to end the show earlier than planned because, yes, what is it with people throwing things? How many times have we said this? Like, they seem to throw things up on stage and they want you to sign it, or, you know, all sorts of things have happened and people have ended up really, really hurt.
0: I'm just going over a list of stars that have had things thrown at them. Bea Brexa, hospitalised in June.
1: Yeah, I remember that. Yep.
0: When an audience member threw a cell phone directly at a face. Eric Clapton, as you heard before. Yeah. Cardi B had a drink thrown at her mid-performance. Harry Styles, here's Harry. He got struck in the eye by a piece of Skittles candy.
1: Oh, my God.
0: He's yelling out to the audience, pathetic.
1: Yeah, absolutely.
0: Pink, she had a weird one. Yeah. Here.
3: This is your mom.
0: Yeah, well, someone threw a container containing their mother's cremated ashes on the stage.
1: No.
0: That's
1: well, anyway,
0: strange.
1: Fans were disappointed because obviously there was no, he didn't come back for an encore. They said, very sad image today at the concert. Very sad indeed. What kind of an idiot does that? Well, you can hurt people.
0: Of course you
1: know?
0: You can.
1: You just know. How many times have we said the same thing? And
0: Well, you do get these type of people.
4: It's not unusual.
0: Bit of Tom Jones, bras and undies thrown at him. Well, it's true.
1: That's true.
0: Yeah.
1: Maybe that's where it all started. But that didn't really hurt anybody, did it?
0: No.
1: It didn't hurt. Actually, remember my friend who did that at the Noise Workshop?
0: Yes.
1: She got...
0: She
1: threw it at John Stephens.
0: No. Through a bra, wasn't it?
1: Yeah, she threw a bra at John Stephens.
0: He would be going, what? What the?
1: Yeah, let's move on. All right, that is it. All new Nissan Navara on sale now. 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
3: There's a crash for Carralee. The Warraga Highway eastbound, it's blocking the right lane before the Bremer River Bridge with delays from around Colo Road. There's also a broken down car, Logan Motorway westbound on the left shoulder after the Boundary Road off-ramp through Ellen Grove. Traffic has started to build on the Western Freeway, Centenary Highway northbound from the Ipswich Motorway to the Jindalee Bridge. Protein never tasted so good. Not since Starbucks started adding it to your favourite beverages. 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
5: Hi there, it's Tony Thompson with your news update. Police are appealing for witnesses to a fatal traffic crash which left a 38-year-old man dead and his female passenger in a critical condition in hospital last month. The crash happened at East Greenmount at around 6 a.m. on April 14. It's believed a Toyota Land Cruiser collided with a Mitsubishi Outlander travelling in the opposite direction. Police are looking into whether a third vehicle was directly behind the Land Cruiser at the time of the crash. A mother accused of killing her son with drug spike smoothies has been found not guilty. Marie Crabtree was accused of preparing the drink and spiking it with prescription drug and later making a $125,000 insurance claim. She was found not guilty of murder, attempted murder and fraud charges. A local finance expert says the Albanese government looks like it will make an effort to rein in its spending in tonight's federal budget, follows the Reserve Bank's warning to the government last week to bring down its expenditure to keep inflation under control. Professor Tappan Sarkar from the University of Southern Queensland says that they will make some consolation. And the state government is spending $30 million to boost technology and innovation across Queensland farms. Primary Industries Minister Tony Perrott says the money will be invested in businesses to develop tech that improves productivity, resilience and profitability in the ag sector.
6: Sowing the Seeds is a $30 million fund that will get technology out of the lab and into the hands of farmers so they can get on with the job of putting world-class food on our tables. Technology is a key to solve many issues farmers face. The issue is getting the technology out of the concept stage and onto the farm.
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7: Morning, I'm Phoebe Humphrey. Tax reforms, savings and investment are among the central packages in tonight's federal budget. The Albanese government has already revealed there will be changes to the capital gains tax discount and negative gearing, as well as the tax discount for electric vehicles. Aussies heading home from the cruise ship at the centre of the hantavirus outbreak will head to the Netherlands before quarantining in WA. The five passengers were set to arrive in Perth tonight, but are now expected to return down under later this week. They have now been evacuated from the ship. The hunt for triple murderer Julian Ingram has ended with the discovery of a body in Western New South Wales. And while the body is yet to be formally identified, Assistant Commissioner Andrew Holland says the development is a relief.
8: It brings closure to this investigation. It brings closure to the people of Lake Ijoleco.
7: And an Aussie study suggests the key to weight loss could be working less. The University of Queensland finding a 1% reduction in annual working hours resulted in a slightly lower obesity rate.
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7: In sport, North Melbourne coach Alistair Clarkson says he's horrified by insurer Zurich's decision to reject AFL player payouts. Three players, including Melbourne's Angus Brayshaw, who have been forced to retire due to concussions, have failed to receive payouts. Clarkson says the D's need to cut ties with the insurer. And to NRL, relief for the Storm with fullback Suafalongo set to play against the Eels on Saturday. He's been cleared of a facial fracture after a collision to stop Taylan May from scoring at the weekend. That's the latest news and sport.
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1: River 949 weather.
2: Partly cloudy, a medium chance of showers, most likely in the late morning and afternoon. Light winds becoming southeasterly at 15 to 25 k's an hour in the morning, then becoming light in the evening. Tops of 25 for Gatton, 24 for Beaudesert and 25 for Ipswich.
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2: $50,000 worth of Secret Sound. That happens after 7:30 this morning. I can't believe it's still standing. Go to the website. There are 10 incorrect guesses. One of them, just tweak it. You could win 50 grand.
4: That's it.
2: It's as simple as that.
4: Mm-hmm.
2: Last week, someone got very, very close while you and I were away. Luckily, it didn't go off in the sick. Otherwise,
4: there'd be trouble.
2: There'd be trouble. Now, look, Marnie, Ipswich show, we will be broadcasting there Friday. It's going to be very exciting. I love when the show comes around.
4: It's heaps of fun. We love the show. All right, so we would love you to come along and be our special guest because we do that. We have people come and join us for brekkie, and we're going to give you a fantastic tickets to the show, prize pack to show bags and sideshow alley credit and all that sort of stuff. Plus, there's a competition on the day where you can win an upgrade for the nighttime. Yeah.
2: So all you got to do is listen out for the sound of the show. We could play it any time. Call us when you hear it on 3813 1949. Marnie and Campo for breakfast. I had a dream.

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1: Yeah. That's the sound of the show. Benita's in Eden's Landing. G'day, Benita. How are you?
2: Good, thank you.
1: What's that sound?
2: Sideshow Alley.
1: It is Sideshow Alley.
3: Yes.
1: Nice all the one. Rides, all the dodgems. Awesome. It's awesome. I can't wait.
3: It's been great. Yes.
2: Yeah, same.
1: Looks better at night time.
2: It was only that easy to get through the secret sound, eh?
1: Well, that's another thing.
3: That is. Anyway, VIP Iffy Show for you. You're coming to see us on Friday morning, and you could win that upgrade to the exclusive sponsors lounge for the night, which is fantastic. Mm. So, yes, we'll see you there.
2: Awesome. Thank you.
1: Our pleasure. 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
4: River 949. Traffic. Every 15 minutes on your way to work.
5: Three vehicle nose to tail at Carralee for the Warraga Highway eastbound. The right lane's blocked before the Bremer River Bridge and delays from Colo Road. Traffic on Centenary Highway is a heavy run as you're heading through towards Brisbane. It started to build Ipswich Motorway to the Jindalee Bridge. No delays for Western Freeway just yet. Ipswich Motorway traffic's building Centenary Highway through towards Oxley Road. 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
6: 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Mm. And it concerns me too. 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
2: Well, the federal budget tonight, Marnie, big changes expected, especially to rental properties.
3: Yeah, and a real estate boss who manages around 7,000 rental homes has warned Australians could face rent increases up to 30% if negative gearing is scrapped in the federal budget. So Nathan Birch, he's the founder of Blink Property, warned thousands of his landlords have revealed they were preparing to lift rents if negative gearing was changed or removed, which is not good news if you are a renter.
2: Yeah, well, that's right, for Aussie battlers, Marnie. They're doing it tough at the moment, definitely. It means a $400 rental will become $550 almost immediately post-budget announcement.
3: There you go.
2: That's great. Well, my son's just bought an investment property and, you know, he's already had to put the rent up.
3: Yeah. Yeah, yeah.
2: Because everything else is increasing.
3: Yeah. And, you know, obviously if you, you know, have invested and you've, you know, got a few rental properties yourself, well, then this puts you in a situation where, you know, you're either going to have to do that immediately, as they've said, because that's what will happen, or you're going to have to look at getting rid of it if you can't, you know what I mean, if you can't afford to do that.
2: Yeah.
3: So it doesn't put anyone in a good situation. It doesn't put you in a good situation if you're renting because, I mean, you look at that. That's $150 a week.
2: Yeah.
3: Put you into a whole new category for your rent. And then obviously, you know, for your landlords aren't going to be wanting to do it, but you know what I mean? What do you do? It's what's being put on you.
2: Well, when the banks put up the interest rates,
3: and this is
2: a young investor sitting there going, well, I can't afford this now. I need to increase the rent.
3: Yeah.
2: That affects the rental.
3: Absolutely.
2: That affects everything else in their lives. It affects everyone.
3: Yeah, I know. It's not good. So, yes, it could be catastrophic for many Aussies, and the government really needs to consider the wave of homelessness that could follow. Yes, absolutely. I mean, it's tough as it is anyway, the cost of living. I literally met someone in the supermarket yesterday who had $10 to do a budget for the rest of the week, and she was saying the cost of living, you know, and I'm standing there, yeah, talking to people. We're hearing it every day, every single day. And if this comes in, I mean, it's going to make it absolutely, you know, really, really difficult for people paying rent. So anyway, it's one of the big concerns that we'll be looking out for tonight in the budget, for sure.
2: More on that tomorrow, the budget. That's what people are talking about. River 949.
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19: There's a heavy run for traffic on the Western Freeway through Indooroopilly, Fig Tree Pockets and Tannery Highways built up northbound Ipswich motorway to the Jindalee Bridge. And the Cunninghams a really heavy run now westbound through Perga. An earlier crash on the Warraga Highway eastbound has cleared, but there's still a little bit of heavy traffic as you're coming through towards Mount Crosby Road. 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
22: Hi there, it's Tony Thompson with your news update. A serious motorcycle crash in the Somerset region. The rider, 21-year-old King Roy man, was left with life-threatening injuries after a Yamaha motorbike collided head-on with a ute on the Diagula Highway on Sunday morning. The driver of the Nissan Navara ute was not injured. Any witnesses or anyone with dashcam footage to police. Ipswich Mayor Theresa Harding has unveiled her infrastructure wish list ahead of tonight's federal budget. Comes as Treasurer Jim Chalmers prepares to hand down a budget tipped to focus more on savings than new spending. Mayor Harding has outlined what she wants the Commonwealth to deliver for the Ipswich region.
23: We would like to see funding for the next stages of the development at the North Ipswich Reserve to deliver a high performance centre and additional seating areas to complement the $40 million Western Grandstand project that is already taking shape. We also seeking $10 million to help construct a $40 million synthetic athletics track to secure our city's 2032 Olympic and Paralympic Games legacy.
22: Food Bank Queensland has launched an urgent urgent crisis appeal as it struggles to keep up with soaring demand for emergency food relief. The charity is facing a shortfall of 6 million meals this year, driven by weather impacts, changes in farming technology and rising fuel costs. CEO Brett Kapanek says the gap must be filled urgently or families will go without.
0: That's attributed to a range of factors. So we've had significant weather conditions over the past 12 months. Cyclone Alfred last year certainly has an impact on what happens in this financial year. The other contributing factors are technology and just efficiencies of doing business. So farmers are becoming much more efficient at what they plant and how much they plant.
22: Goodness Enterprise Food Co-op now provide food bank services at Tivoli Drive-In in Ipswich. And Ipswich and Somerset healthcare workers are calling for stronger protections this International Nurses Day. New Safe Work Australia data shows nurses and carers are 6.5 times more likely to lodge compensation claims due to workplace violence, abuse and preventable injuries. The Australian Institute of Health and Safety says no one should be expected to tolerate harm while delivering care.
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1: Morning, I'm Phoebe Humphrey. The return of the 5 Australian passengers on the cruise ship at the centre of the hantavirus outbreak has been delayed. The 4 citizens and a permanent resident were originally due to arrive in Perth tonight, but are now headed to the Netherlands after being evacuated from the ship. The group is now expected in WA later this week. The Treasurer is preparing to hand down the Albanese government's 5th budget tonight. Labor will attempt to improve intergenerational equity in Australia, while at the same time trying to manage the disruption from the war in the Middle East. Dr. Isaac Gross from the Monash School of Economics says now is not the time to be spending with inflation on the rise.
2: So I don't think we're going to see some big new spends rolled out. What spending is done is going to be offset with spending cuts.
1: And Donald Trump is warning the ceasefire is on shaky grounds after rejecting Iran's latest response to his peace plan.
3: I would say the ceasefire is on massive life support.
1: Tehran had been requesting an end to the blockade of its ports and the release of its frozen assets.
24: Brothers Leagues Club Ipswich, celebrating 50 years and over $5 million community support over the past 10 years.
21: River 949, your sport now.
1: In sport, Nathan Buckley has thrown his support behind Michael Voss as he steers Carlton through a form slump and the Elijah Holland saga. The former Collingwood coach has told Fox Vossie has been first class through a tough period.
25: I think he's a man that knows that he's putting everything that he possibly can into it, which makes the alternatives palatable, given that he knows that there's no more that he can do.
1: And talks are underway to keep the NRL's magic round in Brisbane, with the contract set to expire after 2027. This week marks the 7th instalment. That's the latest news and sport.
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21: 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Weather.
28: Cloud about with a chance of showers today, most likely in the late morning and afternoon. Light winds becoming southeasterly at 15 to 25 k's an hour in the morning, then becoming lighter in the evening. Tops of 24 for Laidley, 24 for Boona and 25 for Ipswich.
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28: People are already calling for the secret sound.
31: I know.
28: Happens after 7:30, after the news.
31: Yeah.
28: $50,000. It's no wonder they're calling.
31: Of course.
28: 50 grand could be all yours. 10 incorrect guesses on the website. Go and check them out. Last week, almost went off. Almost.
31: Very close.
28: Very close. Got to tweak one. 50 grand could be all yours. Now, your mum's overseas at the moment.
31: Yeah, she's on a holiday. But look, before she went, my mum did something which I've been giggling about. And I spoke to you about this. And I do want to know if your parents have done this or if this has ever been said to you, because I find it very odd. And it became a very serious conversation, but I'm giggling about it now. I'm going to share with you, please. When you hear this, wade in, and have your parents done this or have you ever done this before an overseas holiday. You won't believe I just didn't believe the conversation. I'll share it with you next.
28: Call us 3813194 9 and weigh in. Marnie and Campo, River 949.

0: River 949, Marnie and Campo for breakfast. So your mum's overseas. Yeah. Can I just say what she's wearing in the photo that she's just sent you? She's wearing a hat that says WTF.
1: And my dad sent it to me and she's in the... See what I mean?
0: Where is she?
1: They're overseas in Thailand. Wow. They've gone for a family wedding, okay? So anyway, and she's having a wonderful time. It's great. That's good. That's a good thing. Mm. But before she left, she sent me this message. And, well, actually, it was partly last week when I was crook. And I said to her, I can't talk to you. So she sent me this message. And I said, right, you just tell me what you need to tell me.
0: Mm.
1: And she said, well, I need to have a talk to you. It's a serious chat. I need to tell you that this is our solicitor's name. And I'm like, okay, why? Well, in case your father and I die. I'm like, oh, right, okay. She goes, no, you need to know because if something happens, you're going to be upset and you won't know where anything is. I'm sorry.
0: Yeah.
1: I've gone, okay, Mum. So I've got the solicitor's name. And I said, now stop messaging me because I'm going to lose it in the stream of messages that you're sending. So I've had to save that into my favourite so I don't lose the solicitor's name. The next door neighbour has the house key. So I've got to go to the next door neighbour and get the house key. And then she's told me where all the other keys are in the house, right? So they've got a motorhome. So the keys to the motorhome, the keys to the car, the keys to the locked cabinet out the back, which is where the will is. And now that's in the bottom drawer of the locked cabinet. I shouldn't laugh because, God forbid anything does happen. But I'm like, Mum, you know, like, I just want you to have a good time. Like, can't we talk about duty free? No, yes, we can in a minute. But this is the solicitor. This is what you need to do. Mm. I've been left this list of instructions.
0: Well, I did that for Sam when I went to Bali. Well, remember that?
1: Yes, that's what I wanted to say
0: to you.
1: Sent my will. You were literally in the air sending your will to your son going, I haven't done this.
0: Yeah.
1: Oh, my gosh. But the pressure of, you know, because I just know if anything was to happen, not that bad, or if something happened where they were delayed and I need to go to the house, I'm going to freak out and go, I can't remember the set of instructions that my mother's given me. Because it's just, you got to go here, you got to talk to this person, you got to, don't pass go, collect $200 to get the keys to get to here. I'm like, this is stressing me out. This is so stressful. Does anyone else have parents that do that? Have they had that conversation with
0: you? Bianca is on the line and her parents are overseas at the moment. Bianca, what's your story?
2: Yeah, my mum is overseas at the moment. I definitely know where her passwords are located so that in an emergency situation I can,
1: get
2: all the information I need. I think I'm the executor of the will as well.
1: Yeah, me too. Yes, me too, Bianca.
2: Very helpful information to have.
1: Well, this is it. It's pressureful though, isn't it, when you're the person? I'm the person too, so that's why she's telling me. You need to go here and do this and... You know, they've even got their real estate there. If I need to sell the house, who I have to go with? I'm like,
2: Okay. Yeah. I mean, have they planned their funeral as well? Because that would basically be
1: that's on me. That's on me.
2: Quite helpful.
1: No, Bianca, that's on me when I finally find the keys and get to the bottom drawer and get all the other things out.
2: That's the neighbour's place.
1: Yeah, thank you. Can you remind me if I forget? I'm like, Bianca knows. She's my soul sister here, keeping me on track.
0: Yeah.
1: I just thought it was strange. But no, Bianca, your mum's done it too. So
0: where's your mum, Bianca? Where is she?
2: She's just left on a cruise out of Greece at the moment, I think. And they don't have any reception. So we were getting daily updates. So I get the... news feed filling up with information and having to scroll through to find the important stuff.
1: See?
2: But, it's gone silent at the moment, which I can only assume is a good thing.
0: I hope so.
1: I hope so too. I hope you don't have to go to the drawer and find the keys.
0: You can't trust those Greeks.
1: Although, that sounds like a fabulous holiday. Mm. You're not getting the photos with the WTF hat on them like I'm getting from my mum.
2: No, she might not know what that means either, but she is with her younger sister, so there might be some reasoning.
1: Look out. Thank
0: you,
1: Bianca.
0: Good. Well, I'm glad you got the folder, Bianca, with everything in it.
2: Yes. All the important goods.
0: Your mum, Marnie.
1: Oh, stressful. All right, I'm not alone. That's good to know.
0: Marnie and Campo, River 949.
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5: There's a heavy run for traffic on the Western Freeway through Indooroopilly, Fig Tree Pockets, and Tannery Highway's built up northbound Ipswich motorway to the Jindalee Bridge. And the Cunninghams are really heavy run now, westbound through Perga. An earlier crash on the Warraga Highway eastbound has cleared, but there's still a little bit of heavy traffic as you're coming through towards Mount Crosby Road. 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It's Carol Park. Another check in 15 minutes on River 949.
0: Now, Marty, before we went away last week, we were talking about something the week before that was big overseas, and now it's hitting here.
1: Yes, yes. This is a bit of an overseas trend, and it hit Brisbane on the weekend and about to again. 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
0: River 949.

0: River 949, Marnie and Campo for breakfast. Now, we're only talking this before we went away last week, Marnie, about speed running. It's a new trend on TikTok. Have a listen.
1: Scientology speed runs are a growing TikTok trend that has the Church of Scientology alleging hate crimes.
2: Safety concerns, crowds storming into Scientology buildings and sharing those videos online.
0: Yeah, well, this happened in Brisbane on the weekend.
2: Yes.
0: Have a listen.
3: Teens running riot in Brisbane's CBD. A police patrol car used as a makeshift BMX ramp before it's time to bolt. Other teens don't get on top of the patrol car, they jump in, unafraid and flaunting it in front of police on George Street as bystanders captured it on their phones. The chaos began when the group of around 200 tried to storm Brisbane's Church of Scientology, inspired by a new viral social media trend sweeping the globe, Scientology speedruns.
0: Yeah.
4: And it's here now. So, yeah, so that's the first attempt. And apparently they're looking to do this again on Saturday. So
0: because it's organised online,
4: yes,
0: Marnie.
4: Yes, that's it.
0: Police are monitoring the online conversations about these kids getting together. You know, 200. I hope they catch every one of them. Okay.
4: Well, they tried to enter the building on George Street. I said to you, I didn't even realise we had the Church of Scientology.
0: Yeah, it's been
4: there
0: for years.
4: Yeah. I do now. Anyway, so no, they didn't get through, and they're attempting again this Saturday. And as you said, yes, Queensland Police are monitoring their online conversations. So officers will continue to be in contact with those building owners on George Street, and appropriate preventative measures will be made as required. It is not known how many people are expected to attend this next event on Saturday. Look out.
0: Yeah, I was just watching the video. I mean, it's pretty bad that these kids are running all over property. Police property and just getting away with it.
4: Yes, that's right, police cars. Gosh. I mean, when we spoke about it last week, it was a bit like, oh, wow, hopefully this has all just got quiet. No,
0: it's already here.
4: It's here. Now they're doing it here too.
0: It's insane, I tell you what. Look, if your kids are involved and you know that they're on the conversation, stop them straight away.
4: Oh, of course. But would kids be telling their parents they're involved in these conversations and about to go and do these things?
0: Some of these kids are like 12 years of age, Marnie.
4: Oh, gosh, that is so young. Right. Anyway, so look, let's just hope that it's all quashed before it starts again.
0: When can
4: on
0: you
4: Saturday?
0: Bring back a clip under the ear?
4: Some may say that's the issue, isn't it? Anyway, obviously, that's people are talking about that and very concerned about it.
0: Yeah, well, it's disrespectful.
4: Yeah.
0: You know, be aware.
4: Mm-hmm.
0: Marnie and Campo, River 949.
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4: A broken duck car at Drewvale Logan Motorway on-ramp eastbound. It's in the left lane from the Gateway Extension and the speed limit has been reduced to 40. Traffic is starting to look pretty heavy for Centenary Highway northbound Ipswich Motorway to the Jindalee Bridge and

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1: Hi there, it's Tonya Thompson with your news update. Investigations are continuing into a fatal head-on crash at East Greenmount in the Toowoomba region last month. A 38-year-old man died and his female passenger was critically injured after a Toyota Land Cruiser and a Mitsubishi Outlander collided on the New England Highway on April 14. Police are now looking to identify the driver of a third vehicle seen travelling behind the Land Cruiser before the crash. Any witnesses or anyone with dashcam footage urged to come forward. A local finance expert says boosting housing supply is the only real way the federal government can ease the housing crisis. Comes as Treasurer Jim Chalmers prepares to hand down the 26-27 budget tonight. Mid reports the government will wind back capital gains tax discounts, negative gearing incentives. But University of Southern Queensland Professor Tapan Sarkar doubts those changes will deliver meaningful results.
2: If the government through this budget can help perhaps that how the supply can be increased, that is the best thing the government can do, even through the tax reform. There are many ways that the government can do this.
1: Queensland primary producers could see new and improved technology on their farms sooner as part of a state government program. Primary Industries Minister Tony Perrott says the $30 million program aims to speed up research and development so new tech can be rolled out on farm faster.
3: Sowing the Seeds is the first agricultural tech fund of its kind in Queensland, and it will invest in commercially viable innovation to get into farmers' toolboxes sooner.
1: And Ipswich sprint sensation Gout Guard is building himself quite a celebrity following in the US after appearing in America's 60 Minutes. The interview, which was viewed by over 8 million people, emphasised the bond between the 18-year-old and his coach, Di Shepherd. At one point, Shepherd mentioned any girlfriends she did not approve of for Gout or have to go.
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4: Morning, I'm Phoebe Humphrey. The Albanese government's fifth budget tonight will have a focus on housing and tax reform. The capital gains tax discount will be reined in, while there'll be changes to negative gearing. Treasurer Jim Chalmers will deliver the budget at 7:30pm Eastern Standard Time. Aussie passengers have been evacuated from the hantavirus-hit cruise ship. The group of five will now head to the Netherlands before flying into Perth later this week to quarantine. Police have little doubt a body found in Western New South Wales is that of triple murderer Julian Ingram. The discovery was made yesterday by wildlife officers following a months-long manhunt after Ingram killed his pregnant ex and two others. Assistant Commissioner Andrew Holland says police were never going to give up their search.
5: The investigation would have continued until we found Mr. Ingram. I've said that previously. We had all intentions of bringing Julian Ingram before a court.
4: And British PM Keir Starmer is facing an uphill battle to survive, with more than 70 of his own Labour MPs calling for his resignation.
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4: In sport, a blow for the Roosters with star Victor Radley to miss Magic Round after copping a one-game ban. Radley pleading guilty to a grade 2 careless high tackle for his shot on AJ Brimson. He'll miss the Roosters' clash against the Cowboys on Saturday. And former Port Adelaide coach Ken Hinckley has taken over as the favourite to lead the Tasmania Devils in their inaugural season. Former Collingwood coach Nathan Buckley had previously been tipped as the leading candidate. The Devils will enter the comp in 2028. That's the latest news and sport.
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0: River 949, weather.
9: Partly cloudy, a medium chance of showers, most likely in the late morning and afternoon. Light winds becoming southeasterly at 15 to 25 k's an hour in the morning, then becoming light in the evening. Tops of 25 for Gatton, 24 for Beaudesert and 25 for Ipswich. I've got the
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1: Is that still worth $50,000?
2: It is, yeah. It is, yeah. And it's still there. We'd like you to solve it. Yes, please.
1: Well, we know it's not this.
3: Pressing the reject button on a cassette player and the door releases.
4: Credit card and printing machine, also known as a zip-zap or a knuckle-buster.
5: Pressing the release button on a card dashboard storage compartment, the lid pops open and is then closed until it clicks shut.
1: Last week, so we're told, got very close, Marnie. We were away, so we can't,
2: don't know.
1: We can't verify that.
2: Anyway.
1: We can't verify it.
2: But look, you know what you need to do. Call and good luck. Let's
1: good
2: see
1: luck.
2: If today's the day.
1: $50,000 could be all yours. Go and check out the 10 incorrect guesses at the website. One of them so close. River 949.

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1: 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Pocket the cash. It's the secret sound on River 949.
2: It is worth $50,000. This is the secret sound. Oops, it's not working.
3: Oh no, the sound's not working.
2: It's not. Yes, it is.
3: Oh, all right. It's gone. One of these buttons fell out. Gone on strike. The secret sound. It's getting upset. That's not being guessed.
2: Everyone worried. Stacey's in Bellbird Park. G'day, Stace. How are you going?
4: I'm good, thank you.
2: $50,000. Have you thought about how you're going to spend it?
4: Oh God. Yes, I've been hoping to win it so I can buy myself a portable home.
2: Oh, lovely. From Elite Portables.
4: Yes, I've been good friends that have organised me to put it on their land. So.
2: Oh, already?
3: That's awesome.
2: Okay. Well, what is this?
4: Well, is it loading a video cassette into an old school camcorder?
2: Marnie?
3: It is not.
2: Oh, Stacey. Mick's in Fernvale. G'day, Mick. How you going, mate?
5: Yeah, I'm good, thank you.
2: First time caller, Marnie.
3: Welcome.
2: Mick, this is the secret sound. Have you checked out all the incorrect guesses, the 10?
5: Yeah, I have, and it sounds a bit different over the phone.
2: Okay.
3: What do you got for us?
5: So I think it's closing a plastic tackle box lid and latching it with the plastic latch.
2: Marnie.
3: It's not Mick.
2: Oh, Mick. I swear he had it. Bob's in Tallagalla. Hello, Bob.
3: Hello, mate.
6: G'day, guys. How are you?
2: Great, mate. $50,000. Sounds great, doesn't it?
6: It does sound good.
2: Well, it's up to you. Have you checked out the 10 incorrect guesses?
6: I have. I have indeed.
2: Last week, Marnie and I were away, and one was very, very close. Okay?
6: Right.
3: Right, over.
6: So I'm going to say pressing the play button and then the stop button on an old school camcorder.
3: No, Bob.
2: Oh.
3: No. No.
2: $50,000. It still stands. Hinksy will give you another crack after 5 this afternoon.
3: Will.
2: Check out those 10 incorrect guesses. Tweak one of them. One last week was so close, we were about to give it away, but no. It's up to you.
3: All right. Good luck.
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7: There's a broken down car at Drewvale Logan Motorway on ramp eastbound. It's in the left lane from the Gateway Extension and the speed limit has been reduced to 40. It's a crawl for traffic on Centenary Highway northbound around Augusta Parkway and delays from the Ipswich Motorway to Jindalee Bridge. Traffic on the Cunningham Highway is heavy westbound through Perga. 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It's Carol Park. Another check in 15 minutes on River 949.
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2: Who's getting the shout-out, Marnie?
3: Tyrese from Flagstone, wishing you a happy 19th birthday. That's from Mum, Dad, Dylan, Jacob, Danielle, and his beautiful girlfriend, Sienna. Have a great day, mate. There we go. Also, a big shout-out for Richard Steeles, a.k.a. Tricky.
2: Mm-hmm.
3: Tricky's a hardworking volunteer at the Lockyer Valley Riding for the Disabled, and he's a delivery driver for Schulte's.
2: Oh, good on you.
3: Yeah, but Tricky, he's just made the milestone of 60 years old, and it was put through. Could we put a shout out for him? That's from Terry. All right, Terry.
2: Oh, good on you,
3: yeah,
2: Tez.
3: There we go. Okay. And also, somebody else has put something through, a Facebook post calling for usable junk for the kids to turn into creations and stalls. This is coming up at Esk State School on the 20th of May, and they need your help. So if you've got boxes all sizes, excess art, craft items, reusable junk, clean things, takeaway containers, tubes, all that sort of stuff, the kids need that, okay? Yep, so they'll be doing an event coming up on the 20th of May. So, yeah, get in touch with them.
2: Oh, fantastic. Coming up, Marnie, a Queensland legend has quit. We'll tell you who that is and what he quit next. River 949. There's something in

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1: On River 949, it's what people are talking about.
2: Well, this only happened 10 minutes ago, Marnie. Vossy, Michael Voss, has quit as Carlton coach. He's had a pretty bad run, actually. He's, I think, 1-8 start.
3: Oh, gosh.
2: Leaving the Blues languishing near the bottom of the ladder.
3: Yeah.
2: But as we in Queensland say, who cares?
3: Oh, dear.
2: Go the Lions. That's all go, I can
3: yeah,
2: say.
3: Well, very, I get it. I know. Yeah. Anyway, yeah, no, not good. But they're saying that he's quit. But has he been sacked or, I mean, whichever way it goes.
2: I don't know.
3: They're saying possibly resigning, effective immediately, bringing an end to that turbulent tension.
2: Well, they're in 16th
3: tenure,
2: place.
3: Sorry. At Carlton. 16.
2: Oh, well, someone's got to be at 16th place.
3: Well, I get it. But
2: yes.
3: Yeah, you know, clubs aren't going to be looking at that favourably, see.
2: Mm-hmm.
3: Why would they? Anyway, it looks like assistant coach Josh Fraser is going to take over as interim coach for the remainder of the season. How many games are left, actually? Because I'm not always up on AFL. I follow.
2: I don't know. Have to ask. Yeah, Paul Griffin East, the number one.
3: You've got to have spoken about it. Yeah, 16th on the ladder.
2: Oh. Yeah, but, you know, you can't blame Michael Voss for that, you know. Well, I mean, I remember when the Broncos lost their first 11 games in a row back in 1999.
3: They always seem to blame the coach. I mean, Kev's been through it.
2: Like, yeah, but you don't go and say, oh, Wayne, that's not good enough. You see you later. Because, you know, the next 10 games they won got into the finals. Anything can happen.
3: This is it. Yeah, you can have a really bad run and then come back and be phenomenal. You know what I mean? Like, yeah.
2: Broncos started that way last year.
3: Yeah, 100%. So
2: Penrith,
3: I do get what you
2: this
3: mean.
2: This year.
3: Just pointing the finger at the coach going, oh, it's your fault.
2: No.
3: Is it really? I mean, these guys are at a certain, you know, amazing level that they know what they need to do.
2: Yeah.
3: Is it always the coaches?
2: Well, they gave the Lions a good run last weekend, which was a good way for him to bow out.
3: Yeah, okay.
2: Anyway. I just, you know, he's a Queensland legend. You don't do that to Queenslanders.
3: You don't do it to me.
2: We hate you even more now, Carlton.
3: Anyway, that's what people are talking about. It's just come through.
2: Marnie and Campo, River 949.
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11: There's a car broken down Ipswich Motorway on ramp. It's eastbound on the left shoulder after the Logan Motorway through Wacol. Traffic is heavy with a car broken down at Druvale on the Logan Motorway. Eastbound direction, the speed limit has been reduced to 40 for that one. It's very slow. Centenary Highway, Ipswich Motorway to Jindalee Bridge and Western Freeways building southbound through Indooroopilly. 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Another check in 15 minutes on River 949 and the iHeart app.
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12: Hi there, it's Tony Thompson with your news update. Man is fighting for life in hospital following a head-on crash in the Somerset region. Police say at around 11:30am on Sunday, Yamaha motorbike collided with the ute on the Diagola Highway at Moore. The rider of the bike, a 21-year-old Kingaroy man, was airlifted to a Brisbane hospital with critical injuries. The other driver was not injured. Forensic crash unit is investigating. The Ipswich mayor is hoping tonight's federal budget delivers funding for the Ipswich to Springfield Rail Corridor, follows the federal government's decision to scrap the Inland Rail project after projected costs blew out to around $45 billion.
13: With the Inland Rail project not proceeding, we would hope to see some of that rail investment being redirected into projects like the construction of the Ipswich to Springfield Central Public Transport Corridor, which is desperately needed to service our city's largest residential growth corridor.
12: That's Ipswich Mayor Teresa Harding there. The Mayor is also calling for budget funding for the next stage of the North Ipswich Reserve redevelopment and funding for a synthetic athletics track ahead of the 2032 Games. Forensic Science Queensland has successfully cleaned up a major DNA testing backlog after it was revealed more than 30,000 samples from crime scenes and sexual assault cases waiting on the shelves to be processed. Attorney General and Nanango State MP Deb Frecklington announced yesterday all 601 rape kits have now been tested and cleared. And rising costs and a drop in donated food are putting Food Bank Queensland under severe pressure this financial year. Interim CEO Brett Kapanek says the charity is struggling to keep up as more families turn to food relief.
14: We've seen the cost of fuel and freight go through the roof in the last few months. And we also need to buy a lot more food than what we previously have. When we talk about donated product, but food banks always had to buy food to meet the demand in staples.
12: The charity, which now operates through Goodness Enterprise Food Co-op in Ipswich, has brought forward its winter appeal as a crisis appeal. Details at Food Bank's website.
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15: Morning, I'm Phoebe Humphrey. The Finance Minister is making no apologies for the broken promises that are expected in tonight's budget, which is tipped to include massive changes to negative gearing and capital gains tax concessions.
16: I hope that people see all of the decisions we've taken about getting the budget in better shape. Debt will be lower, the deficits will be smaller, the budget will be in a stronger position.
15: Katie Gallagher there on the ABC. There's been another delay for the Aussies returning home from the ship at the centre of the hantavirus outbreak. The group has been sent to the Netherlands in a last-minute detour after a plane failed to arrive in time. They'll arrive in Perth later this week where they'll quarantine. A 12-year-old boy is recovering in hospital after being dragged under a train in Melbourne. It's believed the Year 7 student's backpack got caught between two carriages. He's now in a serious condition. And the man charged with the White House Correspondents' Dinner shooting has pleaded not guilty. 31-year-old Cole Allen is facing multiple charges, including attempting to assassinate the president.
0: Elders Real Estate Ipswich. Residential sales and property management. There's an Elders for that. River 949, your sport now.
15: In sport, breaking news in the AFL world, Carlton coach Michael Voss has reportedly quit effective immediately. The Blues are currently equal last on the ladder with just one win this season. Josh Fraser is set to take over in the interim. And ex-Manly coach Anthony Seibold has spoken out about his sacking in his first public interview, admitting he had a gut feeling after the club's third straight loss. It comes as Seibold reveals he's switching codes, joining AFL club Collingwood in a part-time role for the rest of the season. That's the latest news and sport.
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0: River 949 weather.
2: Cloud about with a chance of showers today, most likely in the late morning and afternoon. Light winds becoming southeasterly at 15 to 25 k's an hour in the morning, then becoming lighter in the evening. Tops of 24 for Laidley, 24 for Boona and 25 for Ipswich.
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17: Hey, good morning.
2: Fuel's holding steady around the $1.75 mark at the moment. That's petrol. Diesel's still up there.
17: Yeah.
2: We'll give you a chance at beating the Bowser just after 8.30 this morning. But right now...
17: All right.
2: It's a great question.
17: It is a good question, and it's a debate that's divided the internet, and we want you to wage in on this. I'll share with you exactly what it is. You're either in one camp or the other. There's really no in-between this situation, and I'll tell you what it is coming up next.
2: River 949.

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0: and more Marnie and Campo. Come and
2: play. Marnie and Campo for breakfast. Now, this has gone viral, Marnie, okay? I've edited a little bit because we don't want to give away why they prefer this sort of thing, okay? So the question is, shower or bath? Have a listen.
3: Do you prefer a shower or bath?
4: A shower.
5: Probably a shower.
4: If I have a nice bathtub, though, I'll take a bath.
2: Now, just go to shower versus bath, and Google that, and you'll find all the details as to why. But we want to know this morning.
6: Oh, well, it has been a debate that's divided the internet. Is showering or having a bath more hygienic? Well, some people claim that to only soak in the tub, and that's their thing. Others say that this means you're stewing in your own foot soup, which I kind of get. Now, an expert has finally settled this argument, revealing the best way to truly get clean. And he is a microbiologist.
2: Mm-hmm.
6: He's Dr. Primrose Freestone, who's a clinical microbiologist from the University of Leicester in the UK. And he says, get out of the bath. I mean, yes, this is the whole UK thing, though, isn't it? Because they have baths, don't they? And there was always that they have baths once a week.
2: Once a week? Is that a myth? I don't know.
6: I think it's a myth.
2: I don't know, because it's a cold country.
6: You don't sweat. Yeah, and then you don't want to get undressed. But sitting in a bath. Anyway, look, I would have to think. I'm for the shower. I agree. I think if you're sitting in a bath, you're in your own stuff, right? Like, that's not cleaning you. Yeah. Like, well, if you're in the shower, you're washing it away. Doesn't that make sense?
2: It like soaking clothes? You put them in the suds for a while. It sort of releases all the dirt, and then you throw them in the wash. Okay? So you'd have your bath, and then you'd have a shower.
6: You'd be wasting so much water.
2: Jess is on the line from Raceview. Jess, shower or bath?
7: Shower.
2: Yeah, why?
7: Too many germs in a bath. And our grandma, she had 10 kids. And imagine all those germs in that bath.
6: Exactly.
2: 10
6: but
2: kids.
6: Yes, nannas love that, like sharing the bath water. Like, put this one, get in. Don't let the water out.
2: You want to be first.
6: Yeah, 100%. You're in next. Yeah. Yuck. Mm. Yes, I know, Jess. That used to be a thing. And that was before we were even paying a water bill. That was, you know, well back, you know, before we had the whole water charges. Yeah. All right.
2: Donna's in Murphy's Creek. Donna, shower or bath?
8: I'm going to go shower after thinking about that because what if someone doesn't wipe their bum properly and they go and have a bath?
2: It's a good thing. It's a good question.
6: Oh, Donna, I can't ever look at the bath the same way. Mm. No. Right. Very true.
2: That's true.
6: Well, then do you... It's a bit like, okay, now we're going to get into spas. This is my issue when you go to a hotel and in a spa. Other people have been in there. I don't want to be in there after
2: they've been in
6: there.
2: It's like a bidet in the water. Marie's...
6: Hello, Marie. Save us, Marie.
2: Shower bath.
8: Hi, how are you?
2: Shower bath.
8: Shower completely. Bath is disgusting.
2: Yeah, why shower?
8: Oh, just you're washing all your germs away. I've got a bath in my bathroom, but I've got a board over it, so we don't use it at all.
6: Oh, you boarded your bath up.
8: I boarded the bath up.
6: Why have you boarded it up, Marie? Just because why?
8: We don't use the bath, and we don't have a lot of storage, so we've put shelving on top of the bath.
6: Great. All right.
2: That's one useful,
6: isn't it?
2: That
6: is, I guess.
2: Yeah.
6: But no, you are sitting in your own stuff. And, you know, do you like baths? I can't sit in a bath. I'll be in there for 2 minutes. I've got to get out. I'm like, I'm done. What am I doing in here? I can't do anything in the bath.
2: Exactly.
6: I'm lying there going, people go and have a relax. I've got all these bath salts in the downstairs bathroom and I've looked at them and thought, I don't want to sit in there by myself. Lonely and so lonely.
2: Blokes don't like baths. I don't know any of my mates who have a bath.
6: I only know that blokes like baths if they're in there with someone
2: else. That's true.
6: That's it.
2: That's about
6: Otherwise,
2: the only...
6: Otherwise, they're not into the
2: bath. No.
6: They're only in there as
2: Then it can
6: else.
2: Get dirty.
6: Oh, then it gets dirty.
2: River 9.9.
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5: There's a car broken down Logan Motorway on ramp eastbound in the left lane from the Gateway Extension through Drewvale, and the speed limit is down to 40. There's also a breakdown at Wacol Ipswich Motorway on ramp eastbound on the left shoulder after the Logan Motorway. Bumper to bumper conditions for Centenary Highway northbound from the Ipswich Motorway to Jindalee Bridge, and traffic for the Cunningham and Warraga highways isn't too bad. 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
2: Bonnie Tyler, Marnie.
3: Yes, Bonnie Tyler. So I actually did hear this last week when we both were not here, had been quite unwell, and was in an induced coma. So she suffered a cardiac arrest last Friday, and she does remain in intensive care in a Portugal hospital, unfortunately. Yes, so she was over there, and apparently she likes spending a lot of time over there. But she's also battling an infection, which doctors are trying to control with high doses of antibiotics. So, yeah, everyone's very positive at the moment for her recovery, but she underwent emergency surgery too for appendix, which were reportedly ruptured, and was put into an induced coma, and she's had a cardiac arrest. So she's had a series of things. I mean, she's 74, but I mean, that's not good at all.
2: No, so she's had a heap of hits.

0: list goes on.
1: I know.
0: Actually, yes. Last time I heard from Bonnie Tyler, she was on a ship with DNCE,
1: that's
0: you know,
1: right.
0: Joe Jonas.
1: Yeah.
0: She was singing with... Here she is on the ship.
2: In my life, now there's only love in the dark. Nothing I can say, I totally clean.
0: That's on a ship with DNCE.
1: So, yeah, so she is unwell. So she's gone in for the surgery on the appendix. They've put her into an induced coma for her to kind of recover and come out of it. As they've brought her out, she's had a cardiac arrest. So it's a series of things at the moment. So, yes, we'll obviously keep you up to date, but let's hope that everything is okay. They are saying that they are positive for her recovery, so that's a good thing.
0: Yeah, let's think about Bonnie.
1: Yeah. All right, music icon Eric Clapton was forced to cut his concert talking of Spain and Portugal. He was over there too, and a fan hurled an object on stage, striking him in the chest. What is going on? As he was wrapping up his show in Madrid. Have a listen. This is it going down.
0: Oh, there it is. Someone's thrown it on.
1: It's a record.
0: It's a record.
1: Yeah, they've thrown it and it's hit him in the chest. He looked a little frazzled and he took a step back before pausing and then he just continued on his way off stage. So the show was wrapping up anyway, but still, he didn't have any injuries. He didn't return for an encore. Instead, he decided to end the show earlier than planned because, yes, what is it with people throwing things? How many times have we said this? Like, they seem to throw things up on stage and they want you to sign it or, you know, all sorts of things have happened and people have ended up really, really hurt.
0: I'm just going over a list of stars that have had things thrown at them. Bea Brexa, hospitalised in June.
1: Yeah, I remember that, yep.
0: When an audience member threw a cell phone directly at a face. Eric Clapton, as you heard before. Yeah. Cardi B had a drink thrown at her mid-performance. Harry Styles, here's Harry. He got struck in the eye by a piece of Skittles candy.
1: Oh, my God.
0: He's yelling out to the audience, pathetic.
1: Yeah, absolutely.
0: Pink, she had a weird one. Yeah. Here.
3: This is your mom?
0: Yeah, well, someone threw a container containing their mother's cremated ashes on the stage.
1: No.
0: That's
1: well, anyway,
0: strange.
1: Fans were disappointed because obviously there was no, he didn't come back for an encore. They said, very sad image today at the concert. Very sad indeed. What kind of an idiot does that? Well, you can hurt people.
0: Of course you
1: know? You just know. How many times have we said the same thing? And yeah.
0: Well, you do get these type of people.
4: It's not unusual.
0: Bit of Tom Jones, bras and undies thrown at him. Well, it's true.
1: It's true.
0: Yeah.
1: Maybe that's where it all started. But that didn't really hurt anybody, did it?
0: No.
1: It didn't hurt. Actually, remember my friend who did that at the noise workshop?
0: Yes.
1: And she got.
0: I remember.
1: She threw it at John Stevens.
0: No. Threw a bra, wasn't it?
1: Yeah, she threw a bra at John Stevens.
0: He would be going, what? What the?
1: Yeah, let's move on. All right, that is it. All newness in Navara on sale now. 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
18: A broken down car at Wacol, Ipswich Motorway on ramp eastbound. It's on the left shoulder after the Logan Motorway. There's also a car broken down at Meadowbrook on the Logan Motorway westbound. It's on the left shoulder at Logan Lee Road on ramp. And one broken down Logan Motorway through Drewvale eastbound direction. The speed limit down to 40 for that one. Very heavy still for Centenary Highway traffic, Ipswich Motorway to Jindalee Bridge. We all have a sweet and spicy side. 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
12: Hi there, it's Tony Thompson with your news update. Police are asking for witnesses to come forward following a fatal head-on crash at East Greenmount in the Toowoomba region. 38-year-old man died and his female passenger was critically injured when a Toyota Land Cruiser and a Mitsubishi Outlander collided on the New England Highway on April 14. Investigators are trying to identify the driver of a third vehicle seen travelling behind the Land Cruiser in the moments before the crash. Anyone with information or dashcam footage to police. The Albanese government will spend more than $10 billion on fuel security in this year's federal budget, including a permanent national fuel reserve. Federal Blair MP Shane Newman has revealed the plan ahead of the release of the 2026-27 financial blueprint tonight. Package will lift fuel stockpiles to at least 50 days and expand offshore storage of diesel and aviation fuel. The state government is spending $30 million to boost technology and innovation across Queensland farms. Primary Industries Minister Tony Perrott says the money will be invested in business to develop tech that improves productivity, resilience and profitability in the ag sector.
20: Sowing the Seeds is a $30 million fund that will get technology out of the lab and into the hands of farmers so they can get on with the job of putting world-class food on our tables. Technology is a key to solve many issues farmers face. The issue is getting the technology out of the concept stage and onto the farm.
12: And Ipswich sprint sensation Gout Gout is building quite an international following after featuring on America's 60 Minutes. More than 8 million Americans tuned in for the feature, which examined the 18-year-old's relationship with grouchy grandma Di Shepherd. Ipswich-based coach would spotted Gout when he was a schoolboy.
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21: Morning, I'm Phoebe Humphrey. Aussies who've been stuck on that hantavirus-affected cruise will spend 2 days quarantining in the Netherlands after getting off the ship. Infectious diseases expert Professor Robert Boy agrees with the idea of a further 3-week quarantine for them once they're flown to Perth.
22: I think it makes sense, and cautious measures are

0: Worldwide has been renamed. It will now be known as polyendocrine metabolic ovarian syndrome, or PMOS, because it covers more than just cysts.
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0: In sport, Michael Voss has reportedly quit as coach as Carlton. It's believed he stood down from the position effective immediately. Josh Fraser is set to take over as interim coach of the Blues. And Broncos star Ben Hunt admits he'd be stoked with any position in the Queensland Origin side. The Maroons veteran has been used as a utility over the past few series. Hunt telling Nine he's hoping Slater still has his number.
3: Oh, I'm happy with any role within Origin. I spent 10 minutes in the centres that game, so happy to pop out there anywhere.
0: That's the latest news and sport.
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6: Hi, this is Malia and here's today's weather. A partly cloudy day today with a chance of showers. A top of 25 in Gatton, 25 in Esk and 25 today in Ipswich. This is Malia from Brass Estate School on River 949.
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7: Well, we just want to fill you up for the rest of the week.
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7: It's very easy to do. What do they have to do, Marnie?
8: Just yell stop.
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0: Rural Traders, where locals dress up, stock up, and shop country.
1: Shane's in Springwood. G'day, Shane.
2: Hey, how are we going?
1: Great, mate. What's fuel like down in Springwood?
2: $1.70 odd. You can get it for now.
1: Yeah. Man hit $1.70 the other day, didn't you? Where was that? Silverstone.
3: Yeah, Silverstone. Yeah. Yeah.
1: All right. You know the rules?
2: Yep.
1: Okay. Have you had a crack before?
2: No.
1: Oh, all righty.
3: Good luck, Shane.
1: Good luck. Here we go, Shane.
0: $64. $79. $91. $92. $97. $103. $110. $210.
1: Oh, Shane!
2: Oh.
1: What are you doing to us?
2: That is amazing. That is amazing.
1: That is amazing.
3: Oh, Shane.
2: Wow. You guys are amazing.
3: Oh, thanks, mate. I think you're amazing. You hung in there. I couldn't have hung in there.
1: Nah.
3: Squirrel.
1: I was almost going to stop it back at the $90 mark.
3: Always, he looks at me, because we don't know Shane, just no. Like, he looks at me and I'm like, he's like, oh, he's out. He just can't do it.
1: Oh, I'm going, what's this guy doing?
3: Every time.
1: Oh, Shane.
3: Mate, legend. Look at you go.
1: Yeah, look at you go. Well, let's see how far you could have gone.
2: Okay.
3: Oh! Cleaned up, buddy. That's how you do it.
1: That's fabulous.
3: That's how you do it, brother. Just like that.
1: Yeah.
3: Mm-hmm.
2: That's excellent.
1: You walk away a champion, Shane. Congratulations.
2: Excellent. Well, you just have an amazing day.
1: We will, mate.
3: You too.
1: Springer's Rural Traders, where locals dress up, stock up and shop country. That is Beat the Bowser, River 949.
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4: There's congestion for Centenary Highway northbound Ipswich Motorway through to the Jindalee Bridge, and traffic has started to build for Redbank Plains Road as you're approaching the Cunningham Highway. Traffic looks good for the Warrego. No delays through Carolee onto the Ipswich Motorway, but Ipswich Motorway is under speed. Centenary Highway to Oxley Road. 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
13: 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I just saw this and yeah. 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

0: River 949, Marnie and Campo for breakfast, and we just got a text from a friend of ours. Says Donald Trump got an OnlyFans site. Is that who you're talking about?
1: They don't know what they're doing.
0: Who is it? Who?
2: Give me a minute now, because everyone's... No, stop. I'm trying to compose myself. Okay. No, it's James Packer.
0: Oh, right.
2: He's not got an OnlyFans page. Stop. But he is backing the company of OnlyFans. Now, I did not know. Apparently, a few months ago, the guy who came up with the concept of OnlyFans passed away.
0: I did not know that
2: there
0: either.
2: There you go. So, James Packer has decided that he, with some other people, a group of investors, have bought into a 16% minority stake in the OnlyFans parent company. It's a UK-based company called Fenix International for $739 million. And he says, because he thinks the platform's a positive force. Of course he does.
0: Yeah,
2: why not?
0: Makes people happy.
2: It does. So, yeah, there you go. I had no idea.
0: There's happy endings.
2: What would Kerry say?
0: I don't know what Kerry would say.
2: What would Kerry say?
0: He was more into cricket.
2: Different balls.
0: Different ball game.
2: Can you just imagine it? You go in and say, Dad, I've just had this opportunity to invest into this platform. What do you reckon? I reckon Kerry would have been all right. Or he would have gone, yeah, okay.
0: Well, I don't know.
2: Go for it, son. Good investment. Anyway. Anyway. I had no idea. Well, I didn't know about the owner passing away. No idea that James Packer is now a part of the platform.
0: Wow.
2: There you go.
0: I don't know whether you have any influence over it or what goes on. Keep doing what you're doing. It's making me money.
2: Don't they all just have their own little individual like platforms? Like, it's not like he'd be the big CEO who comes into town and says, right, everybody. Great job.
0: So I think Kerry Packer was a bit of a prude.
2: Was he?
0: Well, I remember Doug Mulray, the old radio guy from Sydney, had that Funniest Home Video show years ago.
2: Oh, yeah,
0: and he had some rude videos.
2: Yeah.
0: And Kerry took it off the air like within 20 minutes. Just to get off.
2: Was that maybe just a censorship thing in time of night or something like
0: that? Who knows? He wasn't happy.
2: Well, as I said, I just want...
0: James and his OnlyFans site. Son, what are you doing?
2: Can you imagine the boardroom chat? Anyway, that's it. That's enough.
0: That's enough.
2: No, so it's not Donald Trump. He's not in there wearing a mankini or something. That's a horrible sign.
1: They don't know what they're doing.
0: $50,000 still stands with The Secret Sound after 5 with Hinksy. Have a crack then.
2: Have a good day.
0: Marnie and Campo, River 949.
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3: River 949 traffic.
16: It's a heavy run for Centenary Highway, Ipswich Motorway to the Jindalee Bridge, and congestion is easing for Ipswich Motorway, Centenary Highway through towards Oxley Road. It's also not too bad this morning for East Street, a little busy northbound at Brisbane and Limestone Streets, but moving through the traffic lights quickly and no problems for the Cunningham or Warrego. 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
17: Hi there, it's Tonya Thompson with your news update. A serious motorcycle crash in the Somerset region. The rider, a 21-year-old Kingaroy man, was left with life-threatening injuries after a Yamaha motorbike collided head-on with a ute on the Diagula Highway on Sunday morning. The driver of the Nissan Navara ute was not injured. Any witnesses or anyone with dashcam footage to police. Ipswich's mayor is calling for critical infrastructure to keep pace with the region's rapid growth. Ahead of tonight's federal budget, Treasurer Jim Chalmers will hand down the budget from 7:30pm when council's watching closely for funding commitments. Mayor Teresa Harding says Ipswich needs urgent investment to grow sustainably.
18: We need more investment in transport, more investment in sporting and community infrastructure right now to ensure that we can grow safely and sustainably. With the Inland Rail project not proceeding, we would hope to see some of that rail investment being redirected into projects.
17: Ipswich and Somerset healthcare workers are calling for stronger protections this International Nurses Day. New Safe Work Australia data shows nurses and carers are 6.5 times more likely to lodge compensation claims due to workplace violence, abuse and preventable injuries. The Australia Institute of Health and Safety says no one should be expected to tolerate harm while delivering care. And Foodbank Queensland has launched an urgent crisis appeal as it struggles to keep up with soaring demand for emergency food relief. The charity is facing a shortfall of 6 million meals this year, driven by weather impacts, changes in farming technology and rising fuel costs. CEO Brett Kaepernick says the gap must be filled urgently or families will go without.
19: We're trying to build awareness of how desperate the situation is, but we're also saying that from Foodbank's perspective, $1 donated equates to 2 meals. So if someone donates $50, it actually equates to 100 meals. And we're looking for those Queenslanders that have the capacity to donate. We're also looking to bring government back to the table.
17: Goodness Enterprise Food Co-op is now providing food bank services with a temporary setup now in place at Tivoli Drive-In in Ipswich.
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20: Morning, I'm Phoebe Humphrey. Jim Chalmers has described tonight's budget as ambitious and difficult. The Treasurer is preparing to hand down the Albanese government's fifth budget with a focus on tax reform, housing and investment. He says it will have more than the usual amount of savings.
21: The budget will be about helping people through this global oil shock at the same time as we reform our tax system and our economy for the future as well.
20: Aussie passengers have been evacuated from the hantavirus-hit cruise ship. The group of five will now head to the Netherlands before flying into Perth later this week to quarantine. They were originally expected to land in Australia tonight. Donald Trump has warned the ceasefire with Iran is on life support after rejecting Tehran's latest response to his peace deal. And this year's Eurovision is shaping up to be one of the most politically charged ever. National broadcasters in Spain, the Netherlands, Ireland, Slovenia and Iceland are boycotting the event due to Israel's participation. Australia's Delta Goodrum will perform in the second semi on Thursday.
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20: In sport, Michael Voss has decided to quit Carlton after a disastrous start to the AFL season with just one win under their belts. The club is yet to release an official statement. Josh Fraser is set to take over as interim coach. To NRL relief for the Storm with fullback Sua Falongo set to play against the Eels on Saturday. He's been cleared of a facial fracture after a collision to stop Taylan May from scoring at the weekend. And Tottenham is now 2 points clear of the EPL relegation zone after a 1-1 draw with Leeds. That's the latest news and sport.
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5: River 949, weather.
24: Your Tuesday forecast looks like this, 25, with just a couple of mill, a shower or two forecast today. Similar conditions tomorrow, down to 12, 25 again, 25 for Thursday with a shower or two. The show holiday Friday, shower or two, 26, into the weekend with a couple of showers. 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

0: 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G'day there, it's Ilya. You could score yourself a family pass to the Ipswich show. Jump onto our win page for your chance to win one. And you can catch us live this Friday and Saturday all day long. Next 15 minutes, the big Elton John song that made it big on MTV. Guy Sebastian, Lupe Fiasco, River.
1: Oh, the wound heals, but it never does. That's 'cause you at war with love.

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0: You can get us anytime. We're live and local, 38131949. Cam, thanks for the update. Crash westbound Ipswich Motorway. That's at the Logan Merge. Some delays there. Spot near the dramas? Get it to us straight away. G'day there, it's Ilya. 94 minutes, non-stop music. One of the big songs from Jagged Little Pill from Alanis on the way, Bastille. This next bloke made a very bold prediction about MTV.
1: I don't think it's going to revolutionise the music industry per se. I think they're obviously going to be big records with little holes and little records with big holes.
0: Well, he was right about the records. Billy Squire, 76 today, River.
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still got it. Richard Marx, QPAC recently. If you ever get the chance to see Richard, he's absolutely amazing. 94 minutes non-stop music on a Tuesday, River 949, iHeart. Ilya, this morning, next 15 minutes, one of Phil Collins' best drum songs. Trust me, you'll love it. Benson Boone, big song from Roxette, and $1,000 Fuel Frenzy on us simply by being a music panel member. All it takes is a couple of minutes, not a member. 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

on the wild side, and the colored girls go do do do do do do do do do do do do do do do do do do do do do do do do do do do do do do do do do do do do do do do do do do do do do do do do do do do do do do do do do do do do do do do do do do do do do do do do do do do do do do do do do do do do do do do do do do do do do do do do do do do do do do do do do do do do do do do do do do do do do do do do do do do do do do do do do do do do do do do do do do do do do do do do do do do do do do do do do do do do do do do do do do do do do do do do do do do do do do do do do do do do do do do do do do do do do do do do do do do do do do do do do do do do do do do do do do do do do do do do do do do do do do do do do do do do do do do do do do do do do do do do do do do do do do do do do do do do do do do do do do do do do do do do do do do do do do do do do do do do do do do do do do do do do do do do do do do do do do do do do do do do do do do do do do do do do do do do do do do do do do do do do do do do do do do do do do do do do do do do do do do do do do do do do do do do do do do do do do do do do do do do do do do do do do do do do do do do do do do do do do do do do do do do do do do do do do do do do do do do do do do do

looking for soul food and a place to eat. Went to the Apollo, you should have seen him go, go, go. They said, hey, sugar, take a walk on the wild side. I said, hey, babe, take a walk on the wild side.